0: remains fit for purpose in the current conditions.
1: The owner and operator of A1 Tyre Power in Wangaratta, Harrison Coatsworth, says he's been run off his feet, but he'd rather not be.
2: It's really frustrating, though. Like, it's the last thing. Being where we are, we've got the Hume Freeway right next to us. We've got people travelling to Melbourne for an international flight or a special medical appointment, and we're the bearer of the bad news. We're letting that person know that, hey, you're missing your flight or you're not getting that medical appointment that you need to go to Melbourne for.
1: A plan is in place to protect Victoria's penguins from bird flu. A vaccination program will begin down at Phillip Island and at St Kilda next week for the more than 5,000 little penguins. But vaccinating the wild birds will prove a challenge because each bird needs to be caught twice to receive two doses. Two Finks bikie members will face court today after being charged with affray and possessing steroids. Comes after two men armed with a handgun went to a Harkness address in June where victims were threatened before a fight broke out. The opposition leaders used Parliament to condemn comments made by the Prime Minister on a podcast. Anthony Albanese made a grubby gesture in front of his chest when discussing melons that he was gifted by his female Japanese counterpart. Angus Taylor says the comments were crass. He argues Mr. Albanese must apologise on the floor of Parliament. Mr. Taylor's also calling on the PM to explain whether his office leaked confidential correspondence between Japan to the media. Experts believe the Reserve Bank will lift rates again before the end of the year. Mortgage holders have been given some reprieve, the RBA holding the official cash rate at 4.35%. Governor Michelle Bullock warning of another increase if inflation shows no sign of easing. Mark Burris at Yellow Brick Road says any change likely come in November.
3: She's more than likely going to raise interest rates in the, I would say, the November meeting, which is the Melbourne Cup Day meeting, which every year seems to be a watershed day for the Reserve Bank. They either always put rates up or put rates down on that day.
1: Finance, the ordinary is down 50 points at the open. Our dollar, 70.59 US.
4: Weekday mornings at 9, it's 9 songs that all share a common theme. 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
1: Chris Scott has refused to speculate on if Jake Colajasny will play for Geelong again. The Cats have made their defender unavailable for selection from all football with no timeline for a return. The coach says he hasn't spoken with the defender about the decision not to play him.
5: Not about the decision, but I was aware our captain's run before the Essendon game was last Friday, and I was aware that he was unavailable at that point. So because the situation's a status quo, I haven't felt the need to get an update from him.
6: Do you think he'll play in Geelong again or out Geelong again?
5: I couldn't speculate on that.
1: Josh Fraser will present to Carlton officials by the end of the home and away season. He has decided to apply for the vacant coaching position. And that's the latest news and sport.
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4: 3MP weather.
1: Showers easing today, a top of 15 degrees. There'll be possible showers tomorrow, 16. On Friday, a shower or two, 16, and Saturday, it'll be partly cloudy, 15 degrees. Sunday, partly cloudy, 16. On Monday, it'll be partly cloudy, 16, and Tuesday, partly cloudy conditions with a top of 20 degrees. On the bays, northerlies, 15, 20 knots, turning westerly later, waves at 1.5 metres decreasing, and currently it's 12 degrees.
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0: Melbourne and the Peninsula's Best Music 3MP, one of music's first hits to not feature a guitar. Gary Wright, a completely synthesised sound in Dreamweaver, and quite an artistic song in itself. It was Gary's belief that art is something that should be central to education.
1: 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It's very important for children to learn how to express themselves that way.
0: Partly cloudy today with a high chance of showers, less likely this afternoon. 14 and 15 degree tops. Next, a message from Split Ends.
2: 3MP Melbourne traffic.
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4: G'day there, the Mornington Peninsula Freeway in good shape. No hold-ups in either direction. Same to the Frankston Freeway and the Nepean Highway. The Monash also clear from East Link to Yarra Boulevard. Patchy into the tunnel though. Works remain in Devon Meadows. Clyde Five Ways Road closed at the South Gippsland Highway. Give it a miss, you can take the South Gippie Highway and Berwick Cranbourne Road. If you see anything on the roads, 1300 595 937. 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I'm Andy, and that's the latest traffic on 3MP.
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0: 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That's a very current thing to say, isn't it? Let's reach out. Another term becoming popular, mindfulness, the ability to be present, not overly reactive to what's happening around us. Mindfulness. Are you interested in joining a practical session to experience some easy mindfulness practices? There's a session coming up soon at Rosebud Library you might be interested in. Details at our community diary at 3mp.com.au. Our 11 o'clock news, sport, weather and traffic coming up.
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7: -13 degrees in Melbourne, a shower or two atop today, 15. It's 11 o'clock. Good morning. I'm David Armstrong. A professor of public policy says under current legislation, former Premiers Daniel Andrews and Jacinta Allen aren't able to be stripped of their parliamentary pensions if they are found guilty of corrupt conduct. It comes following calls from the opposition for the pair to not receive their taxpayer-funded pensions if they're found guilty of corruption as part of the Royal Commission into the Big Build. But Professor David Hayward from RMIT University says there is a petition before the upper house that could change that.
8: So that any politician who's found guilty of corruption does lose their parliamentary pension. So that would be something that would apply irrespective of the findings of the Royal Commission. It's corruption. And I think that's the way to go, is to fix that.
7: A tyre repair operator says motorists are being dudded by the government's pothole compensation scheme. Data reveals less than 2% of motorists seeking compensation for damages are receiving a payout. Owner and operator at A1 Tyre Power in Wangaratta, Harrison Coatsworth, has told Tom Elliott he's been inundated and the $1,681 threshold has been set too high.
9: You'd definitely be up around that $1,200 or something like that, which is probably what I'm finding is that $1,600 is still pretty high. Like, we're finding a lot of our end users are as around that maybe $850, $1,200. Yeah. So they're missing out completely on that opportunity to get a refund.
7: The opposition's asked federal police to investigate the leak of a diplomatic note from Tokyo to Canberra. In a grubby conversation on a podcast, the Prime Minister gestured toward his chest when discussing melons that he was gifted by his female Japanese counterpart. Japan formally raised the matter with the federal government in a note that was later sent to the Australian media. Shadow Defence Minister James Patterson claims this could compromise our national interest.
10: This is a serious matter. It is important that our closest allies have confidence that when they share confidential correspondence with us, that it will not find its way in the media. In a dangerous strategic environment, that trust with our closest partners is critically important.
7: A 32-year-old man's been charged after up to 10 bins were deliberately set on fire at South Bank. No properties were damaged in those blazes. There were no reported injuries. Australia's biggest bank is the latest to declare a big drop in mortgage applications since the federal budget. Commonwealth Bank has flagged a 15% decline, the lender posting a $10.9 billion profit in the year to June. In finance, the All Ordinaries down 41 points, our dollar 70.59 US.
1: More of Melbourne and the Peninsula's best music is on the way, straight after the latest weather on 3MP. But now, it's sport.
7: Geelong coach Chris Scott has refused to speculate on if Jake Collard-Jasny will play again. The Cats have made the defender unavailable for selection from all football, with no timeline for a return. St Kilda trains this morning ahead of Saturday's must-win clash against Richmond at the MCG. All eyes on Liam Ryan and Tom DeConing. Both need to prove their fitness. Brisbane can secure a spot in the top four with a win over Gold Coast in Saturday's Q clash at the Gabba. Midfielder Daniel Anamble says he's well aware of how significant the fixture is.
11: It's obviously a big game for both clubs and in Queensland football in general. There's been some good battles like Zorks and Took over the years. To see those fold out and now to be potentially playing in one, yeah, it's pretty cool.
7: Melbourne's declared its interest in hosting the NRL Grand Final in 2028. The 28 decider up for grabs in order to avoid a scheduling clash with Pope Leo's visit to Sydney. And that's the latest news and sport.
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12: G'day there. No hold-ups for the Mornington Peninsula Freeway. Cleaner and quiet in both directions. Same to the Frankston Freeway and the Nepean Highway. Works for the Pakenham Bypass, though, city-bound approaching O'Shea Road. Not too bad thereafter. Clear into the tunnel. In South Melbourne, an overheight truck has hit the rail bridge on City Road, just near Ferrars Street. The right-hand lane blocked in both directions. If you see anything on the roads, 1300 595 937. 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I'm Andy and that's the latest traffic on 3MP.
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7: Showers easing today, a top of 15 degrees. There'll be possible showers tomorrow, 16. On Friday, a shower or two, 16, and Saturday, it'll be partly cloudy, 15 degrees. Sunday, partly cloudy, 16. On Monday, it'll be partly cloudy, 16, and Tuesday, partly cloudy conditions with a top of 20 degrees. On the bays, northerlies, 15, 20 knots, turning westerly later, waves at 1.5 metres decreasing, and currently it's 12 degrees.
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0: Melbourne and the Peninsula's best music, 3MP, all for one, I swear. You know, when I was much younger, still at home with mum and dad, my sister had a pretty good record collection, which I began using for my own entertainment once she left home. She kind of left it behind, and I delved into the records frequently. It led me to begin buying records of my own. One of the first albums I ever bought was one of those compilation albums, you know, with all sorts of hits on it. The album Ripper, back in the 70s, was the album. Gloria Gaynor was one of the tracks on Ripper. I always think of that album when I hear her song that's coming up next.
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3: Hello there. On the Monash Freeway, it's slow outbound from Turek Road to High Street, then from Stud Road to Heatherton Road. Heavy on the Pakenham Bypass, citybound from Officer South Road to O'Shea Road due to works. On Peninsula Link, some minor delays northbound from Eastlink to Thompson Road. There's reports of an incident on the Ring Road Altitobound between the Greensboro Bypass and Plenty Road. Then it's slow again Altitobound from Sydney Road through to Pascoval Road. Spotlight's over $30 million clearance sale is on now. Hurry into Spotlight while stocks last. Exclusions and T's and C's apply. Sale ends Tuesday, 18th August 2026. I'm Chris, and that's the latest traffic on 3MP.
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0: Melbourne and the Peninsula's best music, 3MP, Summer Breeze, Seals and Crofts. It's Wednesday. Good day to head down Mornington's main street. The market's on. Longest running weekly street market in Victoria has been a thing for over 40 years. And as lunchtime arrives, a great time to take a wander down Main Street in Mornington for market day today. A bit of fun. 3MP's midday news, sport, weather coming up, Bayside News, and then Julie's here.
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10: 14 degrees in Melbourne, possible showers tomorrow, a top of 16. It's 12 midday. Good afternoon, I'm Stephanie Wackler-Wigg. The Carroll government has ordered a review into the state's pothole compensation scheme. Alex Riddell reports.
11: New figures have revealed less than 2% of motorists seeking compensation for pothole damage have received payouts over the past 2 years, with just 23 drivers from 1,809 cases compensated. Roads Minister Paul Hamer says he's asked his department to look into the current legislation that provides compensation for motorists.
12: To see if it remains fit for purpose in the current conditions.
11: Harrison Coatsworth, the owner of A1 Tyre Power in Wangaratta, says he's been inundated with jobs and the $1,681 threshold needed for compensation has been set too high.
13: They're missing out completely on that opportunity to get a refund.
11: Oshawa Roads Minister Danny O'Brien says voters shouldn't have to be chasing compensation.
13: People don't want compensation. They just want decent roads that are not damaging their cars.
11: Alex Riddell, Melbourne.
10: A man in a stolen car trying to evade police has been arrested after running out of fuel. Kiara Parker has the story.
14: A grey Audi was stolen from the driveway of a Donnybrook home just before 2 this morning. Police quickly on scene, spotting the Audi speeding on Donnybrook Road towards Mickleham, allegedly doing 150 k's in an 80 zone. While officers were in pursuit, the driver pulled over because the Audi ran out of fuel during the getaway. A 32-year-old man was arrested. He's now in custody being interviewed. Police are still hunting a second vehicle that had been travelling in convoy with the Audi and may contain offenders who attended the address where the car was stolen from. Anyone with information or dashcam footage is urged to contact Crime Stoppers. Kiara Parker, Melbourne.
10: The Prime Minister is under growing pressure to apologise to his female Japanese counterpart after a failed melon joke. Federal politics reporter Nelson Scott.
15: Anthony Albanese appeared on a podcast where he discussed melons he was gifted by his female Japanese counterpart while gesturing at his chest. The opposition says Mr. Albanese must apologise to Sanae Takeuchi, claiming the comments were sexist and crass. The coalition has also asked the AFP to investigate how a confidential diplomatic note from Tokyo referencing the podcast was leaked to Australian media. Japan says it won't take any action over the PM's comments, but Liberal Senator James Patterson claims the leak could harm diplomatic relations.
16: That trust with our closest partners is critically important.
15: But senior Labor MP Claire O'Neill says the opposition is overreacting.
17: This is an absolute stunt, and it was from the very beginning.
15: One Nation has also called on the Prime Minister to apologise. Nelson Scott, Canberra.
10: A plan is in place to protect Victoria's penguins from bird flu. A vaccination program will begin down at Phillip Island and St Kilda next week for more than 5,000 little penguins. But vaccinating the wild birds will prove a challenge because each bird needs to be caught twice to receive two doses. Well, the Commonwealth Bank has posted a full-year profit of $10.9 billion, but is warning of choppy waters ahead. Australia's biggest lender has recorded a 15% drop in mortgage applications since May. The government's tax changes are being blamed for the steep reduction. CBA Chief Executive Matt Comyn admits there are challenging times, at least in the short term.
18: Growth is slowing, with higher interest rates and inflation placing uneven pressure on household incomes and economic activity. However, the economy remains resilient, and we should be optimistic about Australia's long-term potential.
10: In finance, the All Ords down 50 points, the dollar buying 70 US cents.
19: Oh, come on, guys. I said tidy up.
20: Oh, stuff it, Chad. We're moving house.
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10: As Josh Fraser readies himself to interview for the Carlton coaching job, St Kilda coach Ross Lyon is throwing his support behind one of his assistants. Corey Enright has been considered one of the front runners for the job, and Lyon says he'd be happy for him to get it.
22: The Carlton job's not decided. My understanding is still in the running. I haven't heard anything else officially from Carlton. I've kept my nose clean. I would drive Corey there. I'd drive any of our assistants. You know, it'd be great for us to get a job and sit in that chair.
10: Eddie Maguire has backed Craig Drummond to continue as chairman of the AFL Commission amid calls for him to resign over the Cats' concussion scandal. The ex-Collingwood president says he has no interest in replacing Drummond, but would be open to joining the commission if offered a position. It's 12:05. A five-year study has found an overwhelming number of Gen Z fear they'll never get a job, they'll still be living at home until their 50s, and they're panicked by climate change. Professor Lucas Walsh at Monash University carried out the study and says many young people are staying at school in the hope it will turn around.
23: The Boffins call that the opportunity bargain, the idea that more study will lead to desirable work. Other research has shown that that opportunity bargain has been severed, that you're not necessarily likely to get the job that you want based on the degree that you get.
10: Search crews in Colombia are working around the clock to free survivors trapped beneath the rubble as the death toll from a powerful earthquake climbs past 220. Aussie Lisa Richards says the heat is making rescue efforts even more difficult.
24: People are doing digging with their hands, trying to find people that are still alive under the rubble. And it's also, doesn't it? It's like 38 degrees in heat.
10: One of the craziest by-elections in UK history is drawing to a close. Correspondent Gavin Gray explains.
0: 34 candidates are contesting the seat of Clacton Essex to the east of London. It was called after a former UK leader, Nigel Farage, stood down as an MP, triggering a by-election that he will stand in. He was being investigated by Parliament over a $10 million Aussie dollar gift prior to him becoming an MP. That means Farage will face off against, among others, Count Binface and three candidates to the official Munster-raving loony party, Nick the Incredible Flying Brick, its leader Alan Howling Lord Hope and Baron von Thunderclap. Take your pick.
10: Returning to sport, surfing greats Sally Fitzgibbons and Stephanie Gilmore have both been eliminated from the Tahiti Pro. Fellow Australian Isabella Nichols advanced to the second round. And the Sydney Kings have parted ways with three-time NBL champion Jalen Galloway. That's the latest news and sport.
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4: I'm Sarah Taylor. Frankston City Council officers, Victoria Police and support agencies have undertaken an operation to reclaim the lower level car park at the Frankston Arts Centre after it was occupied by a number of members of the public. Last month, several people moved into the lower level of the car park and exhibited threatening and antisocial behaviour, causing the lower level to be closed by council. The Environmental Protection Agency has been investigating an oil slick with a strong odour in Cannanook Creek between Seaford and Frankston. An alert issued by the EPA last week advised people to avoid contact with the water until further notice. Over the weekend, barriers were installed to help prevent the spill spreading towards the bay. And the Mornington Football and Netball Club's matchday barbecue duo, Kelly Pitt and Jeanette Holcomb, have been named Week 13 winners in the Bunnings National Legend of the Tongs competition and are now chasing the $25,000 grand prize. Legend of the Tongs is a nationwide search to recognise and reward local weekend barbecuers. And that's the latest Bayside News on 3MP.
3: 3MP Melbourne Traffic.
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5: Good afternoon. It's heavy southbound on Peninsula Link from Thompson Road to East Link. Also heavy on the Pakenham Bypass citybound from Officer South Road to O'Shea Road. Some minor delays on the Monash Freeway outbound from Stud Road to Heatherton Road. Also on the Ring Road Altitabound between Sydney Road and Pascavel Road. There's a broken down passing Deer Park on Ballarat Road citybound at Station Road in the right-hand lane and a crashing Craigieburn on the Hume Highway northbound at Rushwood Drive. Want a bag quality for less? 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I'm Chris, and that's the latest traffic on 3MP.
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3: 3MP weather.
10: Cloudy tomorrow, a medium chance of showers, a top of 16 after an overnight low of 9. Friday, a shower or two and 16. Saturday, partly cloudy, 15. Sunday, partly cloudy and 16. Monday, partly cloudy, another top of 16. Tuesday, partly cloudy and 20. On the bays, northerly winds, 15 to 20 knots, waves to 1.5 metres. Currently in Melbourne, it's 13 degrees.
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0: Melbourne and the Peninsula's best music, 3MP. Good afternoon, Julie Streeny with some LRB. Well, Sunday morning 60s, we have a feature artist because it was on Sunday that he passed away in 1977.
1: He was 42. Apparently, it was a heart attack. He was found at his home in Memphis, the end at an early age of one of the two most spectacular careers in the history of American entertainment.
0: Let's celebrate the king on Sunday. Of course, with our regular mix of 60s gold as well. Sunday morning 60s, 6 until 10, thanks to Sharmac Lodge. Robbie Williams and Angels, gorgeous song. It's up next here at 3MP.
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0: Melbourne and the Peninsula's best music, 3MP with Adrian Gavitz. Legendary record producer Clive Davis helped our air supply write a classic. Well, it was going okay. There was just an issue with one of the lyrics.
1: So for the only time in my life, I sat down and co-wrote with them the lyric to I'm All Out of Love.
0: Yes, what was the lyric that he was having an issue with?
2: I'm all out of love. I want to arrest you.
0: Didn't translate in the US. We'll hear the song proper after your 1 o'clock news headlines.
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11: 13 degrees in Melbourne, possible showers tomorrow, a top of 16. It's 1 o'clock. Good afternoon, I'm Stephanie Wacklewig. The new Roads Minister says his department is reviewing the state's pothole compensation scheme to see if any settings need to be changed. Motorists are failing to secure payouts on vehicles damaged by potholes, with less than 2% receiving compensation over the past 2 years. Paul Hamer has defended the amount of money the government has poured into the state's roads.
12: So we have invested $1.04 billion into our road network, into our road maintenance program for the 26-27 year. This is on the back of 2 successive years of record investment of almost $1 billion.
11: 5,000 penguins will receive 2 vaccinations to help protect them against H5N1 bird flu. A vaccination program will be rolled out in the coming weeks at Phillip Island and St Kilda for more than 5,000 little penguins. But CEO at Phillip Island Nature Park's Catherine Basterfield says they're still unsure how long the vaccination process will take.
13: At the penguin parade at the moment, about 700 penguins are coming up the beach every night. So we have the ability to corral penguins into what would look like a little pen. We have staff to be able to undertake both the microchipping and vaccination program.
11: Another of Anthony Albanese's female cabinet ministers has leapt to the Prime Minister's defence over his comments about his Japanese counterpart. Mr Albanese used a podcast to talk about the melons he was gifted by Sanae Takeuchi while making hand gestures at his chest. The opposition is urging the Prime Minister to apologise, but Labor MP Claire O'Neill says the coalition is blowing the issue out of proportion.
14: This is an absolute stunt, and it was from the very beginning. Our government is universally focused on the things that matter to you at home, the issues you're having paying the bills, the issues you're having filling up the car, and we're not going to lose focus because the Liberals want to play parlour games.
11: The Commonwealth Bank says loan applications have slumped 15% since the May budget. Australia's biggest lender has posted a full-year profit of $10.9 billion. The bank admits the country will face challenging conditions but believes the economy is still resilient. CBA Chief Executive Matt Comyn says it's helping customers who are doing it tough.
15: Importantly, we're also able to provide 147,000 tailored payment arrangements to customers most in need, and we also invested more than $1 billion to protect our customers from scams, fraud, cyber, and financial crime.
11: In finance, the All Ords down 53 points this hour.
9: For what's happening around Melbourne and the peninsula, go to 3mp.com.au. You can even submit your own community event for free publicity.
11: Geelong coach Chris Scott says he assumed good intent when he first learned of the concussion waiver scandal. The Cats have made defender Jake Colajasny unavailable for selection with no timeline for a return. Scott maintains he trusts management at the club.
16: I tend to assume good intent in my life in general, and I certainly do when it comes to people that I've worked with really closely for 15 or 16 years now and have been exemplary in the way they've gone about their business.
11: St Kilda coach Ross Lyon concedes losing Nazaya Wanganeen-Millera for the rest of the season makes qualifying for finals a whole lot harder. The Saints need to win their last two games against the Tigers and the Suns, while hoping the Blues lose to the Bulldogs and the Dockers. A new Premier Football competition has been in New South Wales to ensure top players and coaches remain local. The Sydney Football League will feature nine teams, including Sydney Uni, UTS Bats and Pennant Hills Demons. That's the latest news and sport.
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17: Good afternoon. Some minor delays on the Monash Freeway inbound from Heatherton Road to Stadt Road, then again passing Turek Road. Delays on the Pakenham Bypass inbound from Officer South Road to O'Shea Road and slow on Peninsula Link northbound passing Springvale Road. There's works in Clyde North, Thompson's Road closed between Berry Cranbourne Road and Matterhorn Drive. Take Grice's Road instead. And works in Berry Clyde Road down to one lane in both directions at the Monash Freeway. 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I'm Chris, and that's the latest traffic on 3MP.
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9: 3MP weather.
11: Cloudy tomorrow, a medium chance of showers, a top of 16 after an overnight low of 9. Friday, a shower or two and 16. Saturday, partly cloudy, 15. Sunday, partly cloudy and 16. Monday, partly cloudy, another top of 16. Tuesday, partly cloudy and 20. On the bays, northerly winds, 15 to 20 knots, waves to 1.5 metres. Currently in Melbourne, it's 13 degrees.
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0: Melbourne and the Peninsula's best music, 3MP, Frankie Valli's Grease. And we've got Mitchell Unlimited back again on your radio from 8 o'clock this Saturday morning. He's catching up with Professor of Pain, Lorimer Moseley. Can it all be in your head? And then he'll catch up with Sun Cam, talk about pineapple on pizza and housing amongst the generations. All thanks to 3 Point Motors. Mitchell, Neil Mitchell, is back here at 3MP, Saturday morning, 8 o'clock. I'll let your love flow for the Bellamy brothers and look out, Cliff Richard's Devil Woman in soon.
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0: Melbourne and the Peninsula's best music, 3MP with ELO. Well, in our next 30 minutes of uninterrupted favourites, the Bee Gees are going to get us up to 100 beats per minute. We'll get to practice our CPR compression rate right there. Adele in with her enormous number one hit here. Also got the theme song to this film.
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8: 14 degrees in Melbourne, possible showers tomorrow, a top of 16. It's 2 o'clock. Good afternoon, I'm Stephanie Wacklewig. A tyre repair operator says motorists are being dudded by the state government's pothole compensation scheme. Data reveals less than 2% of motorists seeking compensation for damage are receiving payouts. The new roads minister has promised to review the state's pothole compensation scheme. Owner and operator at A1 Tyre Power in Wangaratta, Harrison Coatsworth, says the system is stacked against the motorist.
9: Yeah, it's ridiculous. The compensation, I think, should be lower, because a lot of the time when we're not having that suspension trouble, it's purely just rim and tyre related. And if it's just one, it's not up around that 1600, so people are missing out. But even if it was lower, the government's not going to refund it, as we're noticing now with over that 600.
8: Doctors have been forced to postpone a strike planned for tomorrow after government lawyers stepped in. Doctors were due to walk off the job for 3.5 hours from hospitals including the Royal Melbourne, the Royal Children's and the Royal Women's as part of an ongoing fight over pay and conditions. But lawyers have raised concerns about a technicality on their paperwork for industrial action. One Nation claims the Prime Minister has failed as a leader by not apologising for comments he made on a podcast. Anthony Albanese gestured towards his chest when discussing royal melons he was gifted by his female Japanese counterpart. Mr Albanese is now being urged to admit what he did was offensive to Sanae Takeuchi. One Nation leader Pauline Hanson says the PM's arrogance knows no bounds.
10: It's disgusting what he's done and he cannot apologise and that is not leadership. If you get it wrong, you call it out and you say I got it wrong, and he's continued with the lie, which has made it worse. I feel for that Prime Minister of Japan.
8: An independent MP has referred the federal government to the National Anti-Corruption Commission over the development of its gambling reforms. Labor is seeking to restrict the number of betting commercials broadcast on TV, radio and online. Andrew Wilkie claims the bill may have been improperly influenced by the private sector, citing donations, gifts and personal relationships. Mr Wilkie argues this could have swayed the policy in favour of gambling companies.
11: This has resulted in policy so clearly at odds with research, public opinion, and the public interest, that the implementation of such policy could be characterised, in my opinion, as serious corruption in the Commonwealth public sector.
8: In finance, the All Ords down 57 points, the dollar buying 70 US cents.
3: 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The 9 at 9 on 3MP.
8: Geelong coach Chris Scott is remaining coy on the future of the player at the centre of the club's concussion scandal. Jordan Tunbridge reports.
12: Jake Colajasny hasn't trained with the Cats this week after being identified as the player involved in the club's secret concussion agreement. Geelong announced late yesterday the 31-year-old would miss this weekend, with coach Chris Scott unsure why.
13: It just gets feedback to me that he's unavailable, so sorry, I can't help. I'm sure that there are people that can, but it's just not part of my remit.
12: The Cats removed a concussion liability waiver from Colajasny's contract when the AFL launched an investigation. Without a deal for next season, Scott was pressed on whether he's played his last game.
13: I couldn't speculate on that.
12: Jordan Tunbridge, Melbourne.
8: Multiple AFL clubs are interested in adding Collingwood veteran Scott Pendlebury to their squad next season. The 38-year-old games record holder is looking to play on in 2027 but is yet to reach a deal with the Magpies. That's the latest news and sport.
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14: Good afternoon. On Peninsula Link, it's slow northbound passing Eastlink. Some minor delays on the Monash Freeway inbound from Heatherton Road to Stad Road. It's slow inbound on the Pakenham Bypass approaching O'Shea Road. There's emergency works currently underway on the Ring Road Greensboro bound of the Tullow Freeway. Two of the right-hand lanes are out of action with speeds set to 40. Delays are heavy back to the Calder Freeway. Also a broken down bus to watch out for in Deer Park, Ballarat Road, City bound at Station Road. Worried about rising fuel costs but don't have anywhere to plug in? 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I'm Chris and that's the latest traffic on 3MP.
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3: 3MP weather.
8: Cloudy tomorrow, a medium chance of showers, a top of 16 after an overnight low of 9. Friday, a shower or two and 16. Saturday, partly cloudy, 15. Sunday, partly cloudy and 16. Monday, partly cloudy, another top of 16. Tuesday, partly cloudy and 20. On the bays, northerly winds, 15 to 20 knots, waves to 1.5 metres. Currently in Melbourne, it's 13 degrees.
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0: Melbourne and the Peninsula's best music, 3MV Afternoons with Julie Strini and John Lennon. We are the home of Ferg for Brekkie with health tips this morning.
1: Out of the paper today, adults who do a combination of aerobic and muscle strengthening exercises are far less likely to develop a whole raft of chronic diseases. So it's the combination of aerobic and weight exercises that really works. I've got weights out in the shed. Must do more with them than just propping the door open.
0: True. Rod Stewart, with his own health concerns at the moment, cancelling the remaining dates of his current farewell tour. But we've got him coming up next here at 3MP.

0: that still sound as good as ever. 4 hours of timeless favourites with Gareth McRae. Bringing the memories rushing back. Sunday morning 60s, every Sunday from 6 till 10. 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

0: 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With Sticks, hope your afternoon is travelling along well. After our big update at 3 o'clock, national and Bayside news on the way, we are back into things with a massive pop hit. It's Belinda Carlisle along with, oh, this is how I feel about you, Michael Bublé.
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0: 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We've got the original and the best. Also in after 3 o'clock.
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10: -15 degrees in Melbourne, possible showers tomorrow, a top of 16. It's 3 o'clock. Good afternoon, I'm Stephanie Wackler-Wigg. The state opposition has recommitted to fixing Victoria's roads so motorists no longer need to apply for compensation if they're elected in November. Secret government data obtained only after a Freedom of Information request by the Herald Sun confirms 98% of pothole compensation cases are rejected. Shadow Roads Minister Danny O'Brien says 12 years of mismanagement of Victoria's roads is coming home to roost.
11: But if you do the preventative maintenance, if you make sure that the water's not getting in, then you reduce the number of potholes and road damage that you have, and Victorians actually then are not seeing this. To be frank, in my 12 years in this place, I've never seen this sort of level of damage to our roads.
10: State Parliament has voted to abolish group voting tickets to elect its upper house. Victoria was the only remaining jurisdiction with the system where voters can only choose one party above the line on the ballot paper, with their preferences then allocated by the party if it's knocked out during counting. It follows criticism the process allowed backroom deals, enabling some candidates to get elected with only a minuscule number of primary votes. The state government will vaccinate an estimated 5,000 little or fairy penguins against H5 bird flu at St Kilda and Phillip Island. Each bird will need to be caught twice and receive two doses. National Farmers Federation President Hamish McIntyre says there are better ways of catching and jabbing thousands of birds.
12: So there are options to put it through water and feed the rations that we feed our birds. So that's a new area, but we are guided by in our own family farm situation by Inghams, who actually own the birds, how they want to do it. So it's a complex space.
10: The opposition has reiterated a pledge to slash migration to align population growth with housing supply. Shadow Housing Minister Andrew Bragg has addressed the National Press Club. He argues the annual net migration rate should be lowered to around 180,000, close to half the current levels. He claims this target will allow more Australians to own their own home.
13: This reduction can be achieved by getting the requisite skill changes the industry needs, by having modest reductions in international students, working holiday makers, and some unskilled workers.
10: The US president is facing backlash after secretly using a plane full of journalists as a decoy during a threat from Iran. Donald Trump snuck off Air Force One and into a catering truck in Turkey, leaving reporters who were ordered to pull down their window shades. Lawmakers are now demanding answers over why staff and media were put at risk without their knowledge. In finance, the All Ords down 45 points this hour.
2: More of Melbourne and the Peninsula's best music is on the way, straight after the latest weather on 3MP. But now, it's sport.
10: Geelong coach Chris Scott insists he doesn't know why Jake Colajasny is unavailable to play this week. Colajasny hasn't trained since he was identified as the player at the centre of the concussion waiver scandal. Scott refusing to speculate on the premiership player's future beyond Saturday's clash with North Melbourne.
14: I'm just not informed as to the actual reason. It just gets fed back to me that he's unavailable, so I'm sure others know the reasons. Sorry, I can't help. I'm sure that there are people that can, but it's just not part of my remit.
10: Victorian fast bowler Scott Boland has been left out of Australia's 11 for the first test against Bangladesh. He was overlooked in favour of Josh Hazlewood for the match in Darwin starting tomorrow morning. Veteran spinner Nathan Lyon also returns after missing the last two Ashes tests with a hamstring injury. That's the latest news and sport.
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15: I'm Sarah Taylor. Frankston City Council officers, Victoria Police and support agencies have undertaken an operation to reclaim the lower level car park at the Frankston Arts Centre after it was occupied by a number of members of the public. Last month, several people moved into the lower level of the car park and exhibited threatening and antisocial behaviour, causing the lower level to be closed by council. The Environmental Protection Agency has been investigating an oil slick with a strong odour in Cannanook Creek between Seaford and Frankston. An alert issued by the EPA last week advised people to avoid contact with the water until further notice. Over the weekend, barriers were installed to help prevent the spill spreading towards the bay. And the Mornington Football and Netball Club's matchday barbecue duo, Kelly Pitt and Jeanette Holcomb, have been named Week 13 winners in the Bunnings National Legend of the Tongs competition and are now chasing the $25,000 grand prize. Legend of the Tongs is a nationwide search to recognise and reward local weekend barbecuers. And that's the latest Bayside News on 3MP.
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16: Good afternoon. Watch out for delays following works on the Ring Road Greensbound just before Sydney Road. Traffic is backed up to Airport Drive. Reports of an incident on the Eastern Freeway outbound after Bulleen Road. On our other major arterial, Sadir Park Bypass is slow in stretches from the Ring Road to Hopkins Road onto the Western Freeway. A broken down bus in Deer Park on Ballarat Road inbound at Station Road and a crash in Cranbourne West on Evans Road northbound at Central Parkway. 3 Point Motors Mercedes-Benz. The vehicle you've always wanted, the service you'll never forget. 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I'm Mia and that's the latest traffic on 3MP.
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2: 3MP weather.
10: Cloudy tomorrow, a medium chance of showers, a top of 16 after an overnight low of 9. Friday, a shower or two and 16. Saturday, partly cloudy, 15. Sunday, partly cloudy and 16. Monday, partly cloudy, another top of 16. Tuesday, partly cloudy and 20. On the bays, northerly winds, 15 to 20 knots, waves to 1.5 metres. Currently in Melbourne, it's 13 degrees.
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0: 3MP.

Would you cry if you saw me crying? And would you save my soul tonight? Would you tremble?

Melbourne and the Peninsula's Best Music 3MP with Julie Streeney and Julio's Boy Enrique Iglesias. What do these three songs have in common? Alicia Keys, just part of our 9 at 9 tomorrow morning. You remember this song from Bucks Fizz. And how about this from We Five? Oh, what will they have in common?

0: Common, along with the other six songs, our 9 at 9, the best way to start your workday with Dave Ferguson, all thanks to Sharmac Lodge. You're so vain, no you're not, but Carly Simon's going to sing all about it next.
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3: Hello again. Keep your eye out for reports of an incident on the Eastern Freeway outbound just after Bullen Road. Delays back past Burke Road. A breakdown on the Westgate Freeway outbound just after Millers Road. The left-hand lane is shut, slowing to a 40k drive. And a crash in Cranbourne West on Central Parkway, which is closed westbound at Evans Road. So use Thompson's Road. The Evans Road northbound left-hand lane is also shut down. Thinking hybrid? 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I'm Mia, and that's the latest traffic on 3MP.
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2: Good afternoon. We've got a crash over in Cranbourne West on Central Parkway, which is shut down westbound at Evans Road, so use Thompson's Road instead. Just keep in mind the Evans Road northbound left-hand lane is also shut. A breakdown on the Eastern Freeway outbound at Springvale Road, the right-hand lane is shut with delays back to Middleborough Road. A crash in Monbulk on Monbulk Road southbound before Baines Park Road, and reports of a crash in Hampton Park on Pound Road eastbound after Hallam Road. It's spring season at Freedom. 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I'm Mia, and that's the latest traffic on 3MP.

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0: Melbourne and the Peninsula's best music 3MP with 3 Degrees. You know the famous romance sequence in Top Gun? That was done 6 months after the movie was even shot because test audiences complained there wasn't enough romance. By that stage, Tom Cruise's hair was longer and Kelly McGillis had dyed hers for another role. That's why that whole love scene is shot in the dark. We have got the love song that stole the scene on the way soon. But to kick off our 30 minutes of uninterrupted favourites, it's the Eagles after your 4 o'clock news here at 3MP.
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11: 15 degrees in Melbourne, possible showers tomorrow, a top of 16. It's 4 o'clock. Good afternoon, I'm Stephanie Wacklewig. The state government has spent $1.6 million on renting, watering and pruning pot plants for the head office of the Big Build. Rail Projects Victoria spent the money on plant hire and maintenance services and comes on top of the Suburban Rail Loop Authority paying almost $200,000 to rent office pot plants. Opposition leader Jess Wilson has told Jackie Felgate the money could have been used to pay the salaries of 17 nurses, 20 paramedics or 16 police officers for a year.
12: It is taking the piss of the Victorian taxpayer. $1.6 million spent on watering, spraying, pruning pot plants, the disrespect of the taxpayer, the utter disdain and arrogance I know Victorians have had enough, and I'll tell you what, I have had enough too.
11: In a statement, Premier Ben Carroll says this is not a good use of taxpayer money, and he has asked his department to end the contracts. 5,000 little penguins at St Kilda and Phillip Island will soon be vaccinated for bird flu. The penguins will be microchipped and will need to receive two doses of the vaccine. Environment Minister Jacqueline Symes says the vaccinations will be occurring in the coming weeks.
13: We have a rare opportunity because it's not easy to catch wild animals and vaccinate them. Having penguins return home every night, whether it's here at St Kilda or in Phillip Island, provides an opportunity for our staff to be able to conduct the vaccination program.
11: Victoria now has a total of 60 detections of bird flu, predominantly in terns, but there have been some detections in seagulls and one magpie. Well, the Prime Minister is continuing to reject calls to apologise to his female Japanese counterpart over comments he made on a podcast. Anthony Albanese made a gesture in front of his chest while discussing melons he was gifted by Sanae Takeuchi. The opposition has again used question time to try and elicit an apology from the PM, but Mr Albanese has instead told Parliament Australia and Japan are close friends.
14: We take our relationship seriously, including our regular engagement with Japan. And that is why we will always put the national interest first, and we continue to do so.
11: A legal dispute between singer Guy Sebastian and his former manager is finally over, with the pair agreeing to settle out of court after almost 9 years. Titus Day was jailed for embezzling money from the former Australian Idol winner in 2022 before he was later freed on appeal. In a new statement, Mr. Day has acknowledged he failed to pay Mr. Sebastian everything he was owed. In finance, the All Ords down 40 points this hour.
1: For what's happening around Melbourne and the peninsula, go to 3mp.com.au. You can even submit your own community event for free publicity.
11: St Kilda coach Ross Lyon says he takes full responsibility for the position his side is in. The Saints need to win their last two matches against the Tigers and the Suns to be a chance of playing finals. Lyon says there have been positive signs despite key personnel being injured, but they do need to improve.
15: Because we don't say we're coaching great and you're playing bad. It's like we need to coach better and help you play better. That's the space I come from, and ultimately I take full responsibility for where we're at. We've improved, but not enough, and yeah, I don't shy away from anything.
11: Cats coach Chris Scott claims he's not exactly sure why Jake Olajazny is unavailable for selection this week. The Premiership player hasn't been at the club since being identified as the person who signed a secret concussion waiver. And cricket selectors have picked Josh Hazlewood ahead of Scott Boland for Australia's first test against Bangladesh in Darwin. That's the latest news and sport.
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17: Hello again. Watch out for a breakdown on the Eastern Freeway outbound at Springvale Road. The right-hand lane is shut, causing delays back to Tram Road. Another breakdown in East Melbourne on Hoddle Street northbound at Victoria Parade to the second left-hand lane is shut, with heavy delays back to Swan Street. A crash in One Turner on the Mountain Highway eastbound after Stud Road, and a crash in Monbulk on Monbulk Road southbound before Baines Park Road. 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I'm Mia, and that's the latest traffic on 3MP.
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1: 3MP weather.
11: Cloudy tomorrow, a medium chance of showers, a top of 16 after an overnight low of 9. Friday, a shower or two and 16. Saturday, partly cloudy, 15. Sunday, partly cloudy and 16. Monday, partly cloudy, another top of 16. Tuesday, partly cloudy and 20. On the bays, northerly winds, 15 to 20 knots, waves to 1.5 metres. Currently in Melbourne, it's 13 degrees.
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0: Melbourne and the Peninsula's best music 3MP with Van the Man and Julie Streeney this Wednesday afternoon. Great show coming to the Frankston Arts Centre at the end of the month. Glenn Starr's Hit Parade, the best music from the 50s and 60s. Who can we expect?
1: Elvis, Del Shannon, Gene Pitney, Roy Orbison, Cliff Richard, Tom Jones and many more history-defining artists.
0: You bet it's going to take you way back in time. 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And if you would like your chance to win a double pass, on us to go. More details at 3mp.com.au. Well, let's put a little love in our heart. Annie Lennox from the Eurythmics up next.
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4: Good afternoon. Keep your eyes out for reports on the Eastern Freeway outbound just after Bulling Road, causing delays back to Chandler Highway, and then a breakdown on the Eastern outbound just after Springvale Road in the right-hand lane. Another breakdown on the Monash Freeway inbound after Yarra Boulevard in the left-hand lane, and a crash over in Monbulk on Monbulk Road between Olinda Monbulk Road and Baines Park Road, delays in both directions. There's so much to see on Netflix this weekend, from the chilling mystery of The Last House to the laugh-out-loud chaos of 72 hours. It's all waiting for you. What will you discover next on Netflix? I'm Mia, and that's the latest traffic on 3MP.
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1: Hello, good afternoon. We've got reports over on the Eastern Freeway outbound just after Bulleen Road. Delays are back to the Chandler Highway and then a breakdown on the Eastern outbound at Springvale Road in the right-hand lane. Also watch out for a broken down bus on the East Link southbound after the Mullum Mullum Tunnel, slowing to 40Ks. A breakdown on the Westgate Freeway outbound after Williamstown Road and a crash in Doncaster on Elgar Road northbound just after the Eastern Freeway. Get the viral Rimmel London Brownie Pie Lip Liner for just $6.50. Then take it from lips to lashes with new Brownie Pie Mega Lift Mascara. Rimmel London, now half price at Big W. I'm Mia, and that's the latest traffic on 3MP.

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0: 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It was August 16, 1977 when we lost the King.
1: He was 42. Apparently it was a heart attack. He was found at his home in Memphis, the end at an early age of one of the two most spectacular careers in the history of American entertainment.
0: Yes, and we will celebrate him on the 16th of August, this coming Sunday on Sunday Morning 60s, plus our regular mix of 60s gold yet again. Stay with me after 5 o'clock. Ricky Lee Jones on the way here at 3MP.
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6: Hello, I'm Wesley Orbison. 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
11: 15 degrees in Melbourne, possible showers tomorrow, a top of 16. It's 5 o'clock. Good afternoon, I'm Stephanie Wackelwig. The state government says it will undertake a review into the compensation scheme for potholes, but the opposition says it's too little too late. Alex Riddell reports.
12: Roads Minister Paul Hamer says he's asked his department to review the state's pothole compensation scheme to see if any settings need to be changed.
13: And that would no doubt be a consideration as part of any legislative change that may or may not come forward.
12: It comes after data obtained under a Freedom of Information request has revealed the government has rejected 98% of motorists seeking compensation for damage caused by potholes. The compensation threshold currently sits at $1,681. Shadow Roads Minister Danny O'Brien says the review would not uncover any new information and it was unlikely to be completed before the election.
13: On the eve of an election, under a bit of pressure from the fact that their roads are so poor, spare me.
12: Alex Riddell, Melbourne.
11: Premier Ben Carroll says the spending of $1.6 million on pot plants is not a good use of taxpayer dollars. It's been revealed Rail Projects Victoria spent the money on renting, watering and pruning pot plants for the head office of the Big Build. In a statement, Mr. Carroll says he has asked his department to end the contract. Opposition leader Jess Wilson has told Jackie Felgate it's not the first time we're learning of taxpayer money being blatantly wasted.
14: You know, the other example that makes my blood boil was Development Victoria. Public servants spent thousands of dollars at bougie restaurants in Melbourne buying artisan chocolates on the corporate credit card at the expense of the taxpayer.
11: Doctors have been forced to postpone a strike planned for tomorrow after government lawyers stepped in. Doctors were due to walk off the job for 3.5 hours from hospitals, including the Royal Melbourne and the Royal Children's, as part of an ongoing fight over pay and conditions. But lawyers have raised concerns about a technicality on their paperwork for industrial action. The Prime Minister has dismissed suggestions his office leaked a confidential note between Canberra and Tokyo. Appearing on a podcast, Anthony Albanese discussed melons he was gifted by his Japanese counterpart while gesturing at his chest. The opposition has asked the AFP to investigate how a diplomatic cable discussing those comments was leaked to the media. But Mr. Albanese has told Parliament that the Coalition is only pursuing the issue for political gain.
15: I note that in a political stunt from the opposition, they have referred matters to the AFP. The AFP is, of course, completely independent of the government and they'll undertake their work.
11: In finance, the All Ords down 39 points at the close.
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11: Geelong veteran Jake Colajasny has again been a notable absentee from training. The Cats made him unavailable for selection this week, but coach Chris Scott says he isn't sure why. Colajasny was last week identified as the player who signed a secret concussion waiver being investigated by the AFL. Fremantle coach Justin Longmuir isn't surprised to hear his captain Alex Pearce has rejected an approach by the Tasmania Devils. The 32-year-old has long been seen as a target for the Devils following his success bring the ladder leaders. Longmuir says despite growing up in Tassie, Pearce is loyal to the Dockers.
16: Doesn't surprise me at all. I mean, I see his commitment day in, day out here. See how he leads the club, see how passionate he is about the football club and his teammates and the people around here. So it doesn't surprise me at all.
11: That's the latest news and sport.
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18: Hello again. We've got a broken down bus over on the East Link southbound just before the Mullumullen Tunnel, slowing to a 40k drive. A crash in Doncaster on Elgar Road northbound just after the Eastern Freeway, shutting down the right-hand lane. A crash in Bayswater on the Mountain Highway east of Stud Road, also in the right-hand lane, which is closed in both directions. A crash in Clyde north on Bells Road southbound at Griggs Road, and a smash in Monbulk on Monbulk Road between Alinda Monbulk Road and Baines Park Road. Worried about rising fuel costs but don't have anywhere to plug in? 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I'm Mia and that's the latest traffic on 3MP.
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2: 3MP weather.
11: Possible showers tomorrow, a top of 16 after an overnight low of 10. Friday, a shower or two and 16. Saturday, cloudy, a top of 15. Sunday, partly cloudy, 16. Monday, partly cloudy and 18. Tuesday, mostly sunny, a top of 20. Wednesday, shower or two and 19. On the bay's westerly winds, 10 to 15 knots, waves below 1 metre. Currently in Melbourne, it's 14 degrees.
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0: Melbourne and the Peninsula's best music, 3MP with Julie Streeney. Hope you enjoyed that from Michael Jackson, Human Nature, the home of Ferg for breakfast, giving out well-being tips this morning.
1: Out of the paper today, adults who do a combination of aerobic and muscle strengthening exercises are far less likely to develop a whole raft of chronic diseases. So it's the combination of aerobic and weight exercises that really works. I've got weights out in the shed. Must do more with them than just propping the door open.
0: So true. Back tomorrow morning. Well, he's still standing. Elton John in soon, but the Bee Gees up next.
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4: Hello again. Watch out for delays after a broken down bus on the Eastlink southbound after the Mullum Mullum Tunnel. A crash in Bayswater on the Mountain Highway east of Stud Road. The right-hand lane is shut in both directions. A crash in Mount Evelyn on Swansea Road southbound just before York Road. A smash in Monbulk on Monbulk Road between Olinda Monbulk Road and Baines Park Road. And a final crash in Cranbourne North on Narre Warren Road southbound before Thompson's Road. 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I'm Mia, and that's the latest traffic on 3MP.
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2: Hello again. We've got a crash on the Ring Road Greensbound exit to Boundary Road, shutting down the left-hand turning lane. A crash in Cranbourne North on Narre-Warren Road, southbound just before Thompson's Road. A smash in Mount Evelyn on Swansea Road at York Road with heavy delays in both directions. And reports in Frankston on Cranbourne Road eastbound before Carangal Drive. Over in Armadale, arterials to Ring Road is slow. Greensbound past the Deer Park bypass and from the Tuller to Sydney Road. La Roche-Posay Merlot B3 double dose improves the appearance of dark spots on mature skin. 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I'm Mia, and that's the latest traffic on 3MP.

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0: Melbourne and the Peninsula's best music, 3MP with Cat Stevens, at a time that is quite the opposite. Fast approaching your 6 o'clock update, then there's ABBA. So when you near me, darling, can't you hear me? We've got the Beatles in the body of John Farnham. Help me if you can, I'm feeling down. If you've been to see Pretty Woman the musical at the Regent Theatre, lucky you, I'm going next week. Interestingly, we've got a song from Roxette that's not part of the musical, but was definitely part of the movie. On the way soon, here at 3MP.
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10: 14 degrees in Melbourne, possible showers tomorrow, a top of 16. It's 6 o'clock. Good evening, I'm Stephanie Wacklewig. Opposition leader Jess Wilson says the focus should be on fixing the state's roads rather than a pothole compensation scheme. The new roads minister says his department is reviewing the state's pothole compensation scheme after revelations less than 2% of motorists had received payouts for pothole damage. The coalition has pledged $5 billion to repair Victoria's roads. Ms. Wilson says they will also review contracts to make sure they're getting bang for taxpayer dollars.
11: That is not what's happening at the moment. The government is spending more, yet the amount of road that they're actually fixing is reducing in the budget papers. So we actually need to make sure that we have the contracts in place, we end the corruption, we end the waste, we make that dollar go further.
10: The Prime Minister is continuing to resist calls to apologise over a botched melon gag. Federal politics reporter Nelson Scott.
12: Anthony Albanese appeared on a podcast where he discussed melons he was gifted by his female Japanese counterpart while gesturing at his chest. The comments were mentioned in a confidential diplomatic note between Canberra and Tokyo, which was later leaked to the media. Opposition leader Angus Taylor pressed Mr. Albanese in Parliament over whether his office leaked the correspondence while continuing to demand an apology for the podcast remarks.
13: Man up and say sorry to the Prime Minister of Japan.
12: But Mr. Albanese has refused to apologise, instead referring to the close partnership between the two nations.
14: The Prime Minister of Japan is a good friend of Australia.
12: Japan says it's aware of the comments and the two leaders have a strong relationship built on mutual trust. Nelson Scott, Canberra.
10: Group voting tickets are finally being scrapped in Victoria. The process allowed micro-party candidates to strike backroom deals, enabling them to secure upper house seats with only a small primary vote. Nationals MP Danny O'Brien says if you don't get enough votes, you shouldn't get a seat.
15: We need to have a democracy that elects people who have got the votes. And that's what will happen now with the removal of the group voting tickets. What we had previously and that the Labor government has defended for far too long has been backroom deals that have advantaged minor parties who simply don't get the level of support from Victorians.
10: Briefly, Premier Ben Carroll says he has asked his department to end the contract for the millions spent on renting, watering and pruning pot plants for the head office of the Big Build. And 5,000 little penguins at St Kilda and Phillip Island will soon be vaccinated for bird flu. In finance, the dollar buying 70 US cents.
2: More of Melbourne and the Peninsula's best music is on the way, straight after the latest weather on 3MP. But now, it's sport.
10: Cats coach Chris Scott claims he can't speculate on whether Jake Colajasny will play for the club again after he was made unavailable for selection this week. The 32-year-old skipped training again today after being identified as the player who signed a secret concussion waiver. Scott says he believes officials at Geelong have always acted with good intent throughout his 16 seasons.
16: There's a part of me that would like to give an impassioned defence of certain people within our club, but I just don't think it would help at the moment. There are a lot of things that I would like to say.
10: Pat Cummins has declared himself recharged and ready for Australia's gruelling schedule after missing most of last summer with a back injury. Australia begins the first of 21 test matches in 12 months against Bangladesh in Darwin tomorrow. The team has been confirmed with Scott Boland left out in favour of Josh Hazlewood. That's the latest news and sport.
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17: Good afternoon. We've got a breakdown on the Westgate Bridge inbound, shutting down two left-hand lanes and slowing to a 40k drive. A broken down truck on the Ring Road Greensbound exit to Boundary Road in the left-hand turning lane. A car fire over on the Eastern Freeway outbound just after Bulleen Road, causing delays back to Burke Road. A crash in Cranbourne North on Narre Warren Road southbound before Thompson's Road. And another smash in Mount Evelyn on Swansea Road at York Road. 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I'm Mia, and that's the latest traffic on 3MP.
2: 3MP weather.
10: Possible showers tomorrow, a top of 16 after an overnight low of 10. Friday, a shower or two and 16. Saturday, cloudy, a top of 15. Sunday, partly cloudy, 16. Monday, partly cloudy and 18. Tuesday, mostly sunny, a top of 20. Wednesday, shower or two and 19. On the bay's westerly winds, 10 to 15 knots, waves below 1 metre. Currently in Melbourne, it's 14 degrees.
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2: Hello again. We've got a car fire on the Eastern Freeway outbound just after Bulleen Road. Delays are back to Burke Road. A crash in Cranbourne North on Narre Warren Road southbound before Thompson's Road in the left-hand lane. Heavy delays are back to Littlecroft Avenue, so use Berwick Cranbourne Road instead. And a crash in Mount Evelyn on Swansea Road at York Road. Delays in all directions. Over on our major arterials, the Calder Freeway is slow outbound from the Ring Road to Calder Park Drive. 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I'm Mia, and that's the latest traffic on 3MP.
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2: There's a car fire on the Eastern Freeway outbound after Bulleen Road. It's causing slow delays back to Burke Road. Then a crash also on the freeway outbound on the Thompson's Road entry. It's blocking out the left-hand lane. Over in Mickleham, a collision on Donnybrook Road westbound after the Hume Freeway and a crash in Cranbourne North on Narrowarren Road southbound for Thompson's Road. It's taking out the left-hand lane and delays it back to Littlecroft Avenue. 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I'm Eliza and that's latest traffic on 3MP.

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7: Good evening, I'm Jamel Wells. The opposition has set a net migration target of 180,000 people if it wins the next election. Federal Politics editor Michael Packey.
8: Australia's key political parties have released their migration targets as the issue continues to dominate public debate. The coalition has flagged a migration rate of 180,000 a year, which would be linked to available housing. The figure is higher than One Nation's target of 130,000, but lower than Labor's cap of 225. Shadow Housing Minister Andrew Bragg says the opposition's target strikes a sensible balance.
9: Having modest reductions in international students, working holiday makers and some unskilled workers.
8: Government Minister Claire O'Neill argues linking migration to housing is flawed.
10: Anyone who's saying that we can resolve a 40-year-old housing crisis through migration is absolutely wrong.
8: Labor is yet to outline its migration policy.
7: One Nation claims the Prime Minister has failed as a leader by not apologising for comments he made on a podcast. Anthony Albanese gestured towards his chest when talking about melons he was gifted by his female Japanese counterpart. One Nation leader Pauline Hanson says he's arrogant for not admitting he did the wrong thing.
11: It's disgusting what he's done, and he cannot apologise, and that is not leadership. If you get it wrong, you call it out and you say, I got it wrong. And he's continued with the lie, which has made it worse. I feel for that Prime Minister of Japan.
7: New South Wales Police Commissioner Mal Lanyon says the emergence of 3D printed guns in the state is concerning. A 32-year-old solicitor from the country town of Moree has been charged with manufacturing firearms using a 3D printer. Mr. Lanyon says printed firearms are dangerous.
12: They will operate, but they don't have the integrity of those that are manufactured professionally, which makes it dangerous for those that use them. We know the dangerousness of firearms in the wrong hands, and as a police force, we are committed to taking them away from those people that shouldn't have them.
7: A man's been arrested after assaulting four people in a Brisbane supermarket. He was held to the ground by customers until police arrived. A doctor's strike in Victoria's public hospitals tomorrow has been postponed after a legal threat by the state government. They were due to walk off the job for 3.5 hours over pay and conditions. And rescue workers in Colombia are still trying to free people trapped after Monday's powerful earthquake. Around 240 people have died. In finance, $1 buying 70 US cents.
0: For what's happening around Melbourne and the peninsula, go to 3mp.com.au. You can even submit your own community event for free publicity.
7: Cats coach Chris Scott says he can't speculate on whether Jake Colajasny will play for the AFL club again after he was unavailable for selection this week. The 32-year-old skipped training again today after being identified as the player who signed a secret concussion waiver. Scott says Geelong officials have acted with good intent during his 16 seasons.
13: There's a part of me that would like to give an impassioned defence of certain people within our club, but I just don't think it would help at the moment. There are a lot of things that I would like to say.
7: Two-time NRL Premiership winner Adam Reynolds has indicated he's being rested by Broncos coach Michael Maguire. The veteran halfback hasn't been named for Saturday's clash with the Warriors. Australia's two-time world surfing champion Tyler Wright has been knocked out of the Tahiti Pro by a local 14-year-old wild card. That's the latest news and sport.
0: 3MP weather.
7: Partly cloudy with a chance of showers overnight, getting down to 10 degrees. Tomorrow, possible showers with a top of 16. A shower or two forecast for Friday with a top of 16. Partly cloudy on Saturday with a top of 15. Partly cloudy Sunday and Monday. Fine and mostly sunny on Tuesday. On the bays, westerly winds around 10 to 20 knots. Seas below a metre.
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11: Good evening, I'm Jamel Wells. The National Anti-Corruption Commission has been asked to investigate the federal government's proposed gambling laws. Labor's seeking to pass reforms to restrict the number of betting commercials. Independent MP Andrew Wilkie has referred the bill to the commission, claiming it may have been improperly influenced by the private sector. He's told Parliament the legislation only benefits gambling companies.
12: Donations, gifts, hospitality and personal relations have resulted in a gambling policy diametrically opposed to research, public opinion and the public interest. Do you agree this constitutes corruption? Do you understand how the donations, etc., have compromised your government?
11: The Commonwealth Bank CEO says interest rates are likely to ease next year. Australia's largest bank has posted a $10.9 billion yearly profit, but home loan applications are down by 15% since May. CEO Matt Comyn has told Money News home loan interest rates have peaked.
7: We do expect housing conditions to soften over the course of the year. We expect rates will be coming down in 2027, and I think that will provide some support to housing and hopefully a pickup of broader economic activity and growth.
11: Police say a Queensland woman contacted them for support before she was killed by her partner. Georgina Winter reports.
13: Police responded to reports of an assault at a home in Slacks Creek early this morning, discovering a 27-year-old woman unresponsive. She couldn't be revived. A 37-year-old man, who police allege was known to the woman and was the one to call 000, was arrested at the scene and has been charged. Police have confirmed the woman made contact with them in regards to family and domestic violence issues within the last 10 days. She was receiving support and a temporary protection order was in place. The man will face court tomorrow on one count of domestic violence murder and contravention of a DVO.
11: One person's been rescued from a house fire at Villa Wood in Sydney's west. The fire has been contained. 5,000 little penguins will soon be vaccinated against the H5 strain of bird flu in Victoria. They'll be microchipped and will need to receive two doses of the vaccine. And a new minimum standard for Australia's on-demand food delivery workers will come into effect next week. The rules introduce a minimum pay standard, personal accident insurance, and clearer ways to resolve disputes. In finance, one Australian dollar buying around 70 US cents.
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11: Australian all-rounder Cameron Green has been given the go-ahead to attack Bangladesh in their first test starting tomorrow in Darwin. His position in the team is again under scrutiny as he averages 32 with the bat from 37 test matches. Captain Pat Cummins wants to see him break the shackles.
14: You know, you see him in some T20 games, he's banging the ball around. He's almost he's got too many skills, so it's like, just get out there, you know, assert yourself, strip away. There's no pressure from us. You've got freedom. Kind of get out of your own way and just go and play.
11: Several AFL clubs are interested in adding Collingwood veteran Scott Pendlebury to their squad next season. The 38-year-old is yet to reach a deal with the Magpies. A big crowd has packed Suncorp Stadium today for the Broncos' open training session ahead of Saturday's clash with the Warriors. And Sydney Kings have parted way with three-time NBL champion Jalen Galloway. You're up to date. That's the latest news and sport.
1: 3MP weather.
11: Partly cloudy with a chance of showers overnight, getting down to 10 degrees. Tomorrow, possible showers with a top of 16. A shower or two forecast for Friday with a top of 16. Partly cloudy on Saturday with a top of 15. Partly cloudy Sunday and Monday, fine and mostly sunny on Tuesday. On the bays, westerly winds around 10 to 20 knots, seas below a metre.
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0: 3MP wants you to relive the good old days of rock and roll live at the Frankston Arts Centre. 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A tribute to the songs of Elvis, Roy Orbison, The Beatles, Cliff Richard, Everly Brothers and more. 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
8: Good evening, I'm Jamel Wells. The Prime Minister is continuing to resist calls to apologise over a botched melon gag. Federal politics reporter Nelson Scott.
9: Anthony Albanese appeared on a podcast where he discussed melons he was gifted by his female Japanese counterpart while gesturing at his chest. The comments were mentioned in a confidential diplomatic note between Canberra and Tokyo, which was later leaked to the media. Opposition leader Angus Taylor pressed Mr. Albanese in Parliament over whether his office leaked the correspondence while continuing to demand an apology for the podcast remarks.
10: Man up and say sorry to the Prime Minister of Japan.
9: But Mr. Albanese has refused to apologise, instead referring to the close partnership between the two nations.
11: The Prime Minister of Japan is a good friend of Australia.
9: Japan says it's aware of the comments and the two leaders have a strong relationship built on mutual trust.
8: The Federal Opposition has announced more detail about its migration plan, flagging a target of 180,000 people a year. Visas for overseas students, working tourists and unskilled workers will be reduced. The Coalition maintains the number of migrants must be linked to available housing. Shadow Housing Minister Andrew Bragg says Australians want the issue resolved.
12: The country's sort of been run on autopilot, which is why it's been run so poorly. So I'm confident that if we do the modelling and do this properly, we could actually house more Australians and also house the new Australians who are coming in.
8: Two Australians have been rescued after a ferry travelling from Bali caught fire. Officials say the fire started in the Lombok Strait. A 19-year-old Indonesian woman has died. Back home, two women have been taken to hospital, one in a critical condition, after a house fire at Villawood in Sydney's west. The fire has been contained. The cause has not yet been confirmed. A man's been put on a 10-month supervision order for assaulting an 87-year-old traffic warden south of Perth. The 18-year-old pushed the warden to the ground, causing him to break his collarbone. Protesters on Brisbane's Bayside have called for stronger protection for local koalas. They say there are only around 400 left in the Redlands, compared to more than 4,000 in the 1990s. And the Victorian government has been criticised for spending $1.6 million renting, watering and pruning office pot plants. In finance, one Australian dollar buying around 70 US cents.
0: More of Melbourne and the Peninsula's best music is on the way, straight after the latest weather on 3MP. But now, it's sport.
8: Fremantle coach Justin Longmuir admits he's not surprised captain Alex Pearce will turn down any approach from the Tasmanian Devils. Pearce, who grew up in Tasmania, is seen as a target for the Devils after his success leading the Dockers. Panthers coach Ivan Cleary is optimistic captain Isaiah Yeo will play again this season. Yeo is sidelined by a pec injury but has opted out of surgery. Cleary has been asked about his chances of returning for the finals.
13: He's very optimistic, and just looking at him and just knowing the kind of guy he is, I think we all should be as well. So, something to look forward to.
8: Fast bowler Scott Boland has been left out of the Australian 11 for the first test against Bangladesh, starting in Darwin tomorrow. Former rugby union and rugby league star Brian Smith has died, aged 59, from cancer. And the final leg of the Sydney Super Cup is taking place at Allianz Stadium tonight. That's the latest news and sport.
0: 3MP weather.
8: Partly cloudy with a chance of showers overnight, getting down to 10 degrees. Tomorrow, possible showers with a top of 16. A shower or two forecast for Friday with a top of 16. Partly cloudy on Saturday with a top of 15. Partly cloudy Sunday and Monday. Fine and mostly sunny on Tuesday. On the bays, westerly winds around 10 to 20 knots. Seas below a metre.
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9: Good evening, I'm Jamel Wells. The opposition has set a net migration target of 180,000 people if it wins the next election. Federal politics editor Michael Packey.
10: Australia's key political parties have released their migration targets as the issue continues to dominate public debate. The coalition has flagged a migration rate of 180,000 a year, which would be linked to available housing. The figure is higher than One Nation's target of 130,000, but lower than Labor's cap of 225. Shadow Housing Minister Andrew Bragg says the opposition's target strikes a sensible balance.
11: Having modest reductions in international students, working holiday makers and some unskilled workers.
10: Government Minister Claire O'Neill argues linking migration to housing is flawed.
12: Anyone who's saying that we can resolve a 40-year-old housing crisis through migration is absolutely wrong.
10: Labor is yet to outline its migration policy.
9: One Nation claims the Prime Minister has failed as a leader by not apologising for comments he made on a podcast. Anthony Albanese gestured towards his chest when talking about melons he was gifted by his female Japanese counterpart. One Nation leader Pauline Hanson says he's arrogant for not admitting he did the wrong thing.
13: It's disgusting what he's done, and he cannot apologise, and that is not leadership. If you get it wrong, you call it out and you say, I got it wrong, and he's continued with the lie, which has made it worse. I feel for that Prime Minister of Japan.
9: A woman in her 70s has died in a house fire at Villa Wood in Sydney's west. Another woman in her 50s has been treated for smoke inhalation and taken to hospital as a precaution. The cause of the fire is being investigated. Police are searching for a man after a machete attack at Sunnybank in Brisbane South. They say two men who know each other got into a fight. One hit a 57-year-old man with a machete, causing arm and head injuries. Two men have been charged over a money laundering operation in Perth. Federal police arrested a 27-year-old at Perth Airport following a tip-off. Further inquiries led them to arrest a 56-year-old. And a doctor's strike in Victoria's public hospitals tomorrow has been postponed after a legal threat by the state government. They were due to walk off the job for 3.5 hours over pay and conditions. In finance, one Australian dollars buying around 70 US cents.
1: For what's happening around Melbourne and the peninsula, go to 3mp.com.au. You can even submit your own community event for free publicity.
9: Cats coach Chris Scott says he can't speculate on whether Jake Colajasny will play for the AFL club again after he was unavailable for selection this week. The 32-year-old skipped training again today after being identified as the player who signed a secret concussion waiver. Scott says Geelong officials have always acted with good intent during his 16 seasons.
14: There's a part of me that would like to give an impassioned defence of certain people within our club, but I just don't think it would help at the moment. There are a lot of things that I would like to say.
9: Two-time NRL Premiership winner Adam Reynolds has indicated he's being rested by Broncos coach Michael Maguire. The veteran halfback has not been named for Saturday's clash with the Warriors. Australia's two-time world surfing champion Tyler Wright has been knocked out of the Tahiti Pro by a local 14-year-old wild card. And Perth Glory player Co Ngo has been on a loan to a Vietnamese club and has now made the move permanent. That's news and sport.
1: 3MP weather.
9: Partly cloudy with a chance of showers overnight, getting down to 10 degrees. Tomorrow, possible showers with a top of 16. A shower or two forecast for Friday with a top of 16. Partly cloudy on Saturday with a top of 15. Partly cloudy Sunday and Monday. Fine and mostly sunny on Tuesday. On the bays, westerly winds around 10 to 20 knots. Seas below a metre.
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10: Good evening, I'm Jamel Wells. The National Anti-Corruption Commission has been asked to investigate the federal government's proposed gambling laws. Labor's seeking to pass reforms to restrict the number of betting commercials. Independent MP Andrew Wilkie has referred the bill to the commission, claiming it may have been improperly influenced by the private sector. He's told Parliament the legislation only benefits gambling companies.
11: Donations, gifts, hospitality and personal relations have resulted in a gambling policy diametrically opposed to research, public opinion and the public interest. Do you agree this constitutes corruption? Do you understand how the donations, etc., have compromised your government?
10: The Commonwealth Bank CEO says interest rates are likely to ease next year. Australia's largest bank has posted a $10.9 billion yearly profit, but home loan applications are down by 15% since May. CEO Matt Commons says home loan interest rates have peaked.
12: We do expect housing conditions to soften over the course of the year. We expect rates will be coming down in 2027, and I think that will provide some support to housing and hopefully a pickup in broader economic activity and growth.
10: One person's died and more than 170 people have been rescued after a ferry fire near Bali. The ferry was travelling from Bali to Lombok when it caught alight. It's understood two Australians were among those rescued. Police say a Queensland woman contacted them for support before she was killed by her partner. Georgina Winter reports.
13: Police responded to reports of an assault at a home in Slacks Creek early this morning, discovering a 27-year-old woman unresponsive. She couldn't be revived. A 37-year-old man, who police allege was known to the woman and was the one to call 000, was arrested at the scene and has been charged. Police have confirmed the woman made contact with them in regards to family and domestic violence issues within the last 10 days. She was receiving support and a temporary protection order was in place. The man will face court tomorrow on one count of domestic violence murder and contravention of a DVO.
10: A man's died in a single vehicle crash on the New South Wales south coast. Police say the man in his 20s was a passenger in a truck that crashed near Jamberoo. A man who assaulted an 87-year-old traffic warden in Perth has been given a 10-month supervision order, and 5,000 little penguins will soon be vaccinated against the H5 strain of bird flu in Victoria. In finance, one Australian dollar buying around 70 US cents.
0: Weekday mornings at 9, it's 9 songs that all share a common theme. 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
10: Australian all-rounder Cameron Green has been given the go-ahead to attack Bangladesh in the first test starting in Darwin tomorrow. His position in the team is again under scrutiny as he averages 32 with the bat from 37 test matches. Captain Pat Cummins wants to see him break the shackles.
14: You know, you see him in some T20 games, he's banging the ball around. He's almost a... he's got too many skills, so it's like... Just get out there, you know, assert yourself, strip away. There's no pressure from us. You've got freedom. Kind of get out of your own way and just go and play.
10: Several AFL clubs are interested in adding Collingwood veteran Scott Pendlebury to their squad next season. The 38-year-old is yet to reach a deal with the Magpies. And a big crowd has packed Suncorp Stadium today for the Broncos' open training session ahead of Saturday's clash with the Warriors. That's the latest news and sport.
0: 3MP weather.
10: Partly cloudy with a chance of showers overnight, getting down to 10 degrees. Tomorrow, possible showers with a top of 16. A shower or two forecast for Friday with a top of 16. Partly cloudy on Saturday with a top of 15. Partly cloudy Sunday and Monday, fine and mostly sunny on Tuesday. On the bays, westerly winds around 10 to 20 knots, seas below a metre.
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10: Hello, I'm Jack Fenwick. The Prime Minister is continuing to resist calls to apologise over a botched melon gag. Federal politics reporter Nelson Scott.
11: Anthony Albanese appeared on a podcast where he discussed melons he was gifted by his female Japanese counterpart while gesturing at his chest. The comments were mentioned in a confidential diplomatic note between Canberra and Tokyo, which was later leaked to the media. Opposition leader Angus Taylor pressed Mr. Albanese in Parliament over whether his office leaked the correspondence while continuing to demand an apology for the podcast remarks.
12: Man up and say sorry to the Prime Minister of Japan.
11: But Mr. Albanese has refused to apologise, instead referring to the close partnership between the two nations.
13: The Prime Minister of Japan is a good friend of Australia.
11: Japan says it's aware of the comments and the two leaders have a strong relationship built on mutual trust.
10: The Commonwealth Bank says loan applications have fallen by 15% since the May budget. Australia's biggest lender has posted a full-year profit of $10.9 billion. The bank admits the country will face challenging conditions, but believes the economy is still resilient. CBA Chief Executive Matt Commons says it's helping customers doing it tough.
14: Importantly, we're also able to provide 147,000 tailored payment arrangements to customers most in need, and we also invested more than $1 billion to protect our customers from scams, fraud, cyber, and financial crime.
10: The federal opposition has announced more detail about its migration plan, flagging a target of 180,000 people a year. Visas for overseas students, working tourists and unskilled workers will be reduced. The coalition maintains the number of migrants must be linked to available housing. Shadow Housing Minister Andrew Bragg says Australians want the issue resolved.
1: The country's sort of been run on autopilot, which is why it's been run so poorly. And so I'm confident that if we do the modelling and do this properly, we could actually house more Australians and also house the new Australians who are coming in.
10: Rescue workers in Colombia are still trying to free people trapped after Monday's 7.4 magnitude earthquake. Around 240 people have died, while over 3,000 are still missing. There are still fresh aftershocks. Two Australians have been rescued after a ferry travelling from Bali caught fire. Local officials report the ferry went up in flames in the Lombok Strait early on Wednesday. A 19-year-old Indonesian woman was killed and 172 people had to be evacuated. In finance, one Australian dollar is buying 70.7 US cents.
0: More of Melbourne and the Peninsula's best music is on the way, straight after the latest weather on 3MP. But now, it's
10: St Kilda coach Ross Lyon says he takes full responsibility for the position his side is in. The Saints need to win their last two matches against the Tigers and Suns to be a chance of playing finals. Lyon says there have been positive signs despite key personnel being injured, but they need to improve.
15: Because we don't say we're coaching great and you're playing bad. It's like we need to coach better and help you play better. That's the space I come from. And ultimately, I take full responsibility for where we're at. We've improved, but not enough. And yeah, I don't shy away from anything.
10: The West Tigers have signed Raiders hooker Jaden Brayley on a two-year deal starting from next NRL season. And Cricket Australia selectors have picked Josh Hazlewood ahead of Scott Boland for Australia's first test against Bangladesh in Darwin. That's the latest news and sport.
0: 3MP weather.
10: Checking your weather around the country. Canberra, partly cloudy and patchy morning frost with a top of 15 degrees. Adelaide, cloudy with a medium chance of showers, 17 the top. Perth, mostly sunny and light winds expected with a top of 19 degrees. Brisbane, sunny and 24. Sydney, sunny with a top of 20 degrees. And Melbourne, cloudy with a chance of showers in the morning and a top of 16 degrees.
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10: Hello, I'm Jack Fenwick. The opposition has set a net migration target of 180,000 people if it wins the next election. Federal politics editor Michael Packey.
11: Australia's key political parties have released their migration targets as the issue continues to dominate public debate. The coalition has flagged a migration rate of 180,000 a year, which would be linked to available housing. The figure is higher than One Nation's target of 130,000, but lower than Labor's cap of 225. Shadow Housing Minister Andrew Bragg says the opposition's target strikes a sensible balance.
12: Having modest reductions in international students, working holiday makers and some unskilled workers.
11: Government Minister Claire O'Neill argues linking migration to housing is flawed.
13: Anyone who's saying that we can resolve a 40-year-old housing crisis through migration is absolutely wrong.
11: Labor is yet to outline its migration policy.
10: The Prime Minister has dismissed suggestions his office leaked a confidential note between Canberra and Tokyo. Appearing on a podcast, Anthony Albanese discussed melons he was gifted by his Japanese counterpart while gesturing at his chest. The opposition has asked the AFP to investigate how a diplomatic cable discussing those comments was leaked to the media. But Mr. Albanese has told Parliament the coalition is only pursuing the issue for political gain.
14: I note that in a political stunt from the opposition, they have referred matters to the AFP. The AFP is, of course, completely independent of the government and they'll undertake their work.
10: WA Treasurer Rita Saffiotti says she's sceptical of comments by One Nation leader Pauline Hanson, declaring she backs WA's share of the GST carve-up.
15: I just can't ever see a situation where Pauline Hanson and Clive Palmer would back WA over Queensland. So let's be real about this. In the past, she has said that WA was getting too much, so I don't believe that she would back WA versus her home state.
10: Senator Hanson has called on other states like Victoria and Tasmania to stop relying on handouts and to work harder in generating revenue. A woman has died and another has been taken to hospital after a house fire at Villawood in Sydney's west. The fire has been contained, but the cause has not yet been confirmed. Australia is on the brink of signing its biggest defence export contract. The Herald reports the British government has signed a statement of intent to buy a Canberra-built military radar considered the best in the world. The contract is understood to be worth more than $10 billion. In finance, one Australian dollar is buying around 70 US cents.
16: 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You can even submit your own community event for free publicity.
10: Cats coach Chris Scott claims he can't speculate on whether Jake Colajasny will play for the club again after he was made unavailable for selection this week. The 32-year-old Premiership player skipped training this week after being identified as the player who signed a secret concussion waiver. Scott says he believes officials at Geelong have always acted with good intent.
17: There's a part of me that would like to give an impassioned defence of certain people within our club, but I just don't think it would help at the moment. There are a lot of things that I would like to say.
10: Panthers coach Ivan Cleary is optimistic that captain Isaiah Yeo will play again this season. Yeo is sidelined by a pec injury but has opted against season-ending surgery. And fast bowler Scott Boland has been left out of the Australian 11 for the first test against Bangladesh. That's the latest news and sport.
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10: Checking your weather around the country. Canberra, partly cloudy and patchy morning frost with a top of 15 degrees. Adelaide, cloudy with a medium chance of showers, 17 the top. Perth, mostly sunny and light winds expected with a top of 19 degrees. Brisbane, sunny and 24. Sydney, sunny with a top of 20 degrees. And Melbourne, cloudy with a chance of showers in the morning and a top of 16 degrees.
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12: Hello, I'm Jack Fenwick. The federal government has made last-minute changes to its legislation, forcing tech giants to pay for news. Labor will take its news bargaining incentive to Parliament today after striking a deal with the opposition. Under the agreed changes, digital platforms will have to make at least 8 deals with separate Australian media outlets, up from 6. The cut media outlets will receive from a tech firm's payout has also been bumped back up to 25%. The National Anti-Corruption Commission has been asked to investigate the federal government's proposed gambling laws. Labor is seeking to pass reforms which restrict the number of betting commercials. Independent MP Andrew Wilkie has referred the bill to the commission, claiming it may have been improperly influenced by the private sector. Mr. Wilkie has told Parliament the legislation only benefits gambling companies.
13: Donations, gifts, hospitality and personal relations have resulted in a gambling policy diametrically opposed to research, public opinion and the public interest. Do you agree this constitutes corruption? Do you understand how the donations, etc., have compromised your government?
12: The Albanese government says linking migration levels to the housing supply is flawed. The opposition has flagged net migration rates of 180,000 people a year, with the target linked to housing availability. The cap is higher than One Nation's 130,000, but lower than Labor's 225,000. Housing Minister Claire O'Neill argues the coalition hasn't done its homework.
14: Anyone who's saying that we can resolve a 40-year-old housing crisis through migration is absolutely wrong. Of course, it's a piece of the puzzle, but the truth is the Liberals haven't had a sensible thing to say about housing for about 20 years now, and I don't think that's going to change today.
12: A man has died after a mobile home fire in southern New South Wales. Another man is being treated for serious burns and smoke inhalation and is in a serious condition. The cause of the fire at a tourist park in Nowra is being investigated. Two Australians have been rescued after a ferry travelling from Bali caught fire. Local officials report the ferry went up in flames in Lombok Strait early yesterday morning. A 19-year-old Indonesian woman was killed and 172 people had to be evacuated. A woman who spent 36 hours trapped under rubble following an earthquake in Colombia has been rescued alive. Rescue crews spent 10 hours freeing her from beneath a collapsed building. At least 250 people have died and thousands remain missing. A doctor's strike in Victoria's public hospitals today has been postponed after a legal threat by the state government. Doctors were due to walk off the job for 3.5 hours over pay and conditions.
0: 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The 9 at 9 on 3MP.
12: Fremantle coach Justin Lomuir says he isn't surprised to hear his captain Alex Pearce has rejected an approach by the Tasmania Devils. The 32-year-old has long been seen as a target for the Devils following his success skippering the ladder leaders. Lomuir says despite growing up in Tasmania, Pearce is loyal to the Dockers.
15: Doesn't surprise me at all. I mean, I see his commitment day in, day out here. See how he leads the club, see how passionate he is about the football club and his teammates and the people around here. So, yeah, it doesn't surprise me at all.
12: Roosters star James Tedesco and Panthers rival Dylan Edwards are still yet to be cleared to return from injury for tonight's NRL blockbuster. An Australian all-rounder Cameron Green has been given the green light to attack Bangladesh in the first test in Darwin today. Meanwhile, Josh Hazlewood has been selected ahead of fellow paceman Scott Boland.
0: 3MP weather.
12: Checking your weather around the country. Canberra, partly cloudy and patchy morning frost with a top of 15 degrees. Adelaide, cloudy with a medium chance of showers, 17 the top. Perth, mostly sunny and light winds expected with a top of 19 degrees. Brisbane, sunny and 24. Sydney, sunny with a top of 20 degrees. And Melbourne, cloudy with a chance of showers in the morning and a top of 16 degrees.
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0: wants you to relive the good old days of rock and roll live at the Frankston Arts Centre. 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
11: Hello, I'm Jack Fenwick. The federal government denies its gambling reforms have been improperly influenced by the private sector. Independent MP Andrew Wilkie has referred the legislation to the National Anti-Corruption Commission. Mr. Wilkie argues donations, gifts and personal relationships may have swayed the policy in favour of betting companies. Prime Minister Anthony Albanese has told Parliament these claims risk undermining civil debate.
12: It hasn't been influenced from, certainly my position has not been influenced by in the way that is suggested, I'm sure, of all of the members on this side, and I don't suggest members on any side.
11: The opposition has flagged net migration target of 180,000 people a year. The figure links overseas arrivals to housing completions. The coalition argues changes to the migration system are needed as the country's infrastructure struggles to cope. Visas for international students, working holiday makers and unskilled workers would be reduced. A long-running legal battle has ended between Guy Sebastian and his former manager, Titus Day. Madeline McNeil reports.
7: For almost a decade, they've been locked in a federal court dispute over money. Now, 4 years after he was jailed for embezzling from the former Australian Idol winner and later freed on appeal, Titus Day has admitted he failed to pay Guy Sebastian all he was owed. In a statement, Day says he made a number of regrettable decisions which have had painful consequences and would do things differently if he had his time again. The parties have agreed to resolve the matter away from court, with Mr. Sebastian wishing everyone involved in the case happier times ahead. Madeline McNeil reporting.
11: The Commonwealth Bank CEO says interest rates are likely to ease next year. Australia's largest bank has posted a $10.9 billion yearly profit, but home loan applications are down by 15% since May. CEO Matt Commons says home loan interest rates have peaked.
13: We do expect housing conditions to soften over the course of the year. We expect rates will be coming down in 2027, and I think that will provide some support to housing and hopefully a pickup of broader economic activity and growth.
11: An investigation is underway after a fatal house fire at Villawood in Sydney's west. Two women were rescued from the fire. A woman in her 70s later died in hospital, while a woman in her 50s was treated for smoke inhalation. A new minimum standard for Australia's on-demand food delivery workers will come into effect next week. The rules introduce a minimum pay standard, personal accident insurance, and clearer ways to resolve disputes.
14: More of Melbourne and the Peninsula's best music is on the way, straight after the latest weather on 3MP. But now, it's sport.
11: Geelong coach Chris Scott insists he doesn't know why Jake Colajasny is unavailable to play this week. Colajasny hasn't trained since he was identified as the player at the centre of the concussion waiver scandal. Scott refusing to speculate on the Premiership player's future beyond Saturday's clash with North Melbourne.
15: I'm just not informed as to the actual reason. It just gets fed back to me that he's unavailable, so I'm sure others know the reasons. Sorry, I can't help. I'm sure that there are people that can, but it's just not part of my remit.
11: Penrith Panthers coach Ivan Cleary says he holds no resentment towards the tax incentives given to the PNG Chiefs, despite losing star Brian To'o to the NRL's newest club. And Josh Hazlewood has been picked ahead of Scott Boland for Australia's first test against Bangladesh in Darwin.
14: 3MP weather.
11: Checking your weather around the country, Canberra, partly cloudy and patchy morning frost with a top of 15 degrees. Adelaide, cloudy with a medium chance of showers, 17 the top. Perth, mostly sunny and light winds expected with a top of 19 degrees. Brisbane, sunny and 24. Sydney, sunny with a top of 20 degrees. And Melbourne, cloudy with a chance of showers in the morning and a top of 16 degrees.
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10: Hello, I'm Jack Fenwick. The federal government has made last-minute changes to its legislation, forcing tech giants to pay for news. Labor will take its news bargaining incentive to Parliament today after striking a deal with the opposition. Under the agreed changes, digital platforms will have to make at least 8 deals with separate Australian media outlets, up from 6. The cut media outlets will receive from a tech firm's payout has also been bumped back up to 25%. The National Anti-Corruption Commission has been asked to investigate the federal government's proposed gambling laws. Labor is seeking to pass reforms which restrict the number of betting commercials. Independent MP Andrew Wilkie has referred the bill to the commission, claiming it may have been improperly influenced by the private sector. Mr. Wilkie has told Parliament the legislation only benefits gambling companies.
11: Donations, gifts, hospitality and personal relations have resulted in a gambling policy diametrically opposed to research, public opinion and the public interest. Do you agree this constitutes corruption? Do you understand how the donations, etc., have compromised your government?
10: The Albanese government says linking migration levels to the housing supply is flawed. The opposition has flagged net migration rates of 180,000 people a year, with the target linked to housing availability. The cap is higher than One Nation's 130,000, but lower than Labor's 225,000. Housing Minister Claire O'Neill argues the coalition hasn't done its homework.
12: Anyone who's saying that we can resolve a 40-year-old housing crisis through migration is absolutely wrong. Of course, it's a piece of the puzzle, but the truth is the Liberals haven't had a sensible thing to say about housing for about 20 years now, and I don't think that's going to change today.
10: A man has died after a mobile home fire in southern New South Wales. Another man is being treated for serious burns and smoke inhalation and is in a serious condition. The cause of the fire at a tourist park in Nowra is being investigated. Two Australians have been rescued after a ferry travelling from Bali caught fire. Local officials report the ferry went up in flames in Lombok Strait early yesterday morning. A 19-year-old Indonesian woman was killed and 172 people had to be evacuated. A woman who spent 36 hours trapped under rubble following an earthquake in Colombia has been rescued alive. Rescue crews spent 10 hours freeing her from beneath a collapsed building. At least 250 people have died and thousands remain missing. A doctor's strike in Victoria's public hospitals today has been postponed after a legal threat by the state government. Doctors were due to walk off the job for 3.5 hours over pay and conditions.
0: For what's happening around Melbourne and the peninsula, go to 3mp.com.au. You can even submit your own community event for free publicity.
10: Fremantle coach Justin Lomuir says he isn't surprised to hear his captain Alex Pearce has rejected an approach by the Tasmania Devils. The 32-year-old has long been seen as a target for the Devils following his success skippering the ladder leaders. Lomuir says despite growing up in Tasmania, Pearce is loyal to the Dockers.
13: Doesn't surprise me at all. I mean, I see his commitment day in, day out here. See how he leads the club, see how passionate he is about the football club and his teammates and the people around here. So, yeah, it doesn't surprise me at all.
10: Roosters star James Tedesco and Panthers rival Dylan Edwards are still yet to be cleared to return from injury for tonight's NRL blockbuster. An Australian all-rounder Cameron Green has been given the green light to attack Bangladesh in the first test in Darwin today. Meanwhile, Josh Hazlewood has been selected ahead of fellow paceman Scott Boland.
0: 3MP weather.
10: Checking your weather around the country, Canberra, partly cloudy and patchy morning frost with a top of 15 degrees. Adelaide, cloudy with a medium chance of showers, 17 the top. Perth, mostly sunny and light winds expected with a top of 19 degrees. Brisbane, sunny and 24. Sydney, sunny with a top of 20 degrees. And Melbourne, cloudy with a chance of showers in the morning and a top of 16 degrees.
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8: Good morning, I'm Dusty Fitzpatrick. The National Anti-Corruption Commission's been asked to investigate the federal government's proposed gambling laws. Labor is seeking to pass reforms to restrict the number of betting commercials. Independent MP Andrew Wilkie has referred the bill to the commission, claiming it may have been improperly influenced by the private sector. He says the legislation only benefits gambling companies.
9: Donations, gifts, hospitality and personal relations have resulted in a gambling policy diametrically opposed to research, public opinion and the public interest. Do you agree this constitutes corruption? Do you understand how the donations, etc., have compromised your government?
8: The federal opposition has announced more details about its migration plan, flagging a target of 180,000 people a year. Visas for overseas students, working tourists and unskilled workers would be reduced. The coalition maintains the number of migrants must be linked to available housing. Shadow Housing Minister Andrew Bragg says Australians want the issue resolved.
10: The country's sort of been run on autopilot, which is why it's been run so poorly. And so I'm confident that if we do the modelling and do this properly, we could actually house more Australians and also house the new Australians who are coming in.
8: Figures show a jump in the number of drone incursions in restricted airspace around Australia's military facilities. News Corp reports 147 incursions involving the unmanned aircraft occurred in the 2024-25 financial year. Just 60 were reported in the 2023-24 year. The Commonwealth Bank chief executive says home loan interest rates are likely to ease next year. Australia's largest bank has posted a $10.9 billion yearly profit, but home loan applications are down by 15% since May. Matt Commons says interest rates have peaked.
11: We do expect housing conditions to soften over the course of the year. We expect rates will be coming down in 2027, and I think that will provide some support to housing and hopefully a pickup of broader economic activity and growth.
8: An investigation's underway after a fatal house fire at Villawood in Sydney's west. Two women were rescued from the fire that started at around 6 o'clock last night. A woman in her 70s later died in hospital. A woman in her 50s was treated for smoke inhalation. A new minimum standard for Australia's on-demand food delivery workers will come into effect next week. The rules introduce a minimum pay standard, personal accident insurance, and clearer ways to resolve disputes. And 5,000 little penguins will soon be vaccinated against the H5 strain of bird flu in Victoria. They'll be microchipped and will need to receive two doses of the vaccine. Checking the markets, the Dow Jones is trading up 66 points, the Nasdaq up 175, one Australian dollar buying 70.63 US cents.
0: Weekday mornings at 9, it's 9 songs that all share a common theme. 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
8: Australian all-rounder Cameron Green has been given the go-ahead to attack Bangladesh in the first test in Darwin. His position in the team is again under scrutiny as he averages 32 with the bat from 37 test matches. Captain Pat Cummins wants to see him break the shackles.
12: You know, you see him in some T20 games, he's banging the ball around. He's almost a, he's got too many skills. So it's like, just get out there, you know, assert yourself, strip away. There's no pressure from us. You've got freedom. Kind of get out of your own way and just go and play.
8: Several AFL clubs are understood to be interested in adding Collingwood veteran Scott Pendlebury to their squad next season. The 38-year-old's yet to reach a deal with the Magpies. And a big crowd's packed Suncorp Stadium for the Broncos Open training session ahead of Saturday's clash with the Warriors. That's the very latest news and sport.
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13: Checking your weather around the country. Canberra, partly cloudy and patchy morning frost with a top of 15 degrees. Adelaide, cloudy with a medium chance of showers, 17 the top. Perth, mostly sunny and light winds expected with a top of 19 degrees. Brisbane, sunny and 24. Sydney, sunny with a top of 20 degrees. And Melbourne, cloudy with a chance of showers in the morning and a top of 16 degrees.
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2: 11 degrees in Melbourne, cloudy atop today, 16. It's 5:30. Good morning. I'm David Armstrong. Briefing: documents provided to Ben Carroll show more than $12 billion of taxpayer money would be wasted if the suburban rail loop is dumped. However, there is speculation the figure should be viewed with great scepticism, as the document was provided by an outgoing minister, Nick Stakos. The week the eye-watering figure was produced, the Independent Parliamentary Budget Office released its own report showing the state's budgeted net position would improve by about $5.5 billion if the project was shelved. Chief Executive of Victoria's new Indigenous representative body will earn more than the Deputy Premier. The boss of Gelung Wahl will earn $470,000 a year. The ad for the Chief Executive wants a candidate with a deep understanding of treaty, self-determination, nation-building and economic empowerment, and culturally grounded executive leadership. 16-year-old boy is in custody accused of a series of robberies in Monturno South. Police were called to reports of a male pushing victims against a wall and making demands for their belongings just before 10 last night. It's alleged the teen stole items, including AirPods, was accompanied by a friend who repeatedly encouraged him to stop. The teen was arrested, where he allegedly spat at police. The Commonwealth Bank CEO says further job cuts can't be ruled out. CBA has been criticised for cutting 300 jobs this year and heavily investing in AI. It's this week posted a $10.9 billion profit. Chief Executive Matt Comyn says there could be future cuts in some departments, but new roles created in others.
3: Some areas may reduce, some areas may increase. I think we've taken the approach that we're prepared to talk about that as openly and as candidly as we can. And I think that's the best way to prepare all of our people for the future.
2: Labor has made last-minute tweaks to its legislation, forcing tech giants to pay for Australian news. Here's Chelsea Bowden.
4: Labor will take its news bargaining incentive to Parliament today after striking a deal with the opposition. The NBI is a levy that tech giants will have to pay unless they strike deals to pay Australian news publishers to host their content. Labor recently proposed reducing the cut media outlets would receive from tech firms from 25 to 17%. That reduction has now been scrapped. The number of deals each firm will be forced to do has also increased from 6 to 8. The legislation is expected to pass the Senate next week, putting pressure on Meta to come to the table. Chelsea Bowden reporting.
2: The Jonas Brothers will perform at halftime of September's NFL clash at the MCG. The LA Rams hosting the San Francisco 49ers in a sold-out clash. It's a little under a month away. Finance: Wall Street is up 24 points. Our dollar, 70.62 US.
5: More of Melbourne and the Peninsula's best music is on the way, straight after the latest weather on 3MP. But now, it's sport.
2: Geelong captain Patrick Dangerfield's likely to return to face North Melbourne this weekend as the Cats chase the top six finish. The Cats will be without Jeremy Cameron, the forward, to be held back for at least another week. Round one of the AFLW season continues tonight. Hawthorn facing Melbourne at Icon Park. Scott Boland's been left out of the Australian side to play Bangladesh today as Josh Hazlewood makes his return to the team. And Josh Kushner and Bob Iger are buying the Los Angeles Lakers basketball team for a record-breaking price of nearly 17 billion Australian dollars. That's the latest news and sport.
5: 3MP weather.
2: A cloudy day ahead with a medium chance of showers and a top of 16 degrees. There'll be a shower or two tomorrow, 16. On Saturday, possible showers, 15. And Sunday, it'll be partly cloudy, a top of 15 degrees. Monday, partly cloudy, 17. On Tuesday, it'll be sunny with a top of 19 degrees. And Wednesday, shower or two, 19. On the bays westerly, 10 to 15 knots, waves below a metre, currently 11 degrees.
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10: 11 degrees in Melbourne, a cloudy day, a top of 16. 6 o'clock. Good morning. I'm David Armstrong. Two people have been arrested after a car was spotted driving on a train line before ending up in a dam in Melbourne's north. Kiara Parker reports.
11: A Nissan patrol was spotted driving dangerously on the wrong side of the ring road just before 2:30 this morning. Police gave chase, fearing the public was at serious risk. The vehicle drove along a railway line near Sydney Road while trying to get away. Officers lost sight of it when alerted a train was approaching. Police then found the Nissan in a Glenroy Dam, the dog squad helping them find the driver hiding in water nearby. The 33-year-old was treated for a bite mark and his female passenger was also arrested. They're now in custody being interviewed. Kiara Parker, Melbourne.
10: New official data reveals it would cost more than $12 billion to dump the suburban rail loop. The confidential documents were presented to Ben Carroll in his first days in the job. Herald Sun reporting the briefing to Mr. Carroll was prepared by supporters of the project once it was known Jacinta Allen would lose the leadership of the party. PSOs have been called up to help fight retail crime. Here's Christina Hearn.
12: It is the first crime-busting move from Ben Carroll since he took over as Premier. And what he is set to announce today is to give Protective Service officers here in Victoria more patrol powers so they can be deployed to more retail areas. He's also set to announce an extra 150 PSOs will be added to the force. That's going to cost us about $150 million, and that's trying to ease the burden on Victoria Police.
10: The chief executive of Labor's new treaty body will pocket a salary of up to $470,000 a year. That's more than the deputy premier. Gelung Wahl is on a hiring blitz to get up and running, but the CEO position sparked fury as it's not exclusively reserved for Indigenous candidates. Japan's ambassador to Australia has released a rare public statement over the Prime Minister's grubby melon gag. Appearing on a podcast, Anthony Albanese gestured in front of his chest while discussing the royal melons he was gifted by his female Japanese counterpart. Now Ambassador Kazuhiro Suzuki says he's been informed the PM did not make the comments in the way that has been reported. Millions across the UK and Europe are experiencing one of the most significant solar eclipses since 1999. Parts of Spain and Iceland witnessed a rare total eclipse, while over 90% of the sun was obscured in England. In finance, Wall Street's down 21, our dollar 70.62 US.
13: For what's happening around Melbourne and the peninsula, go to 3mp.com.au. You can even submit your own community event for free publicity.
10: Pat Cummins has declared himself recharged and ready for Australia's gruelling schedule of 21 test matches in 12 months. The Aussie skipper will lead his side today in the first test against Bangladesh in Darwin. After missing most of last summer with a back injury, Cummins says he's in good shape.
14: Feels like I've had a proper 12-month block of basically just gym work and running and things that I don't think I ever would have had. So, you know, something like my hamstrings, I've probably managed the last 5 or 6 years. They feel 100% right now.
10: James Peters, KC, has been named as the independent counsel engaged by the AFL to assist in its commission reach and outcome in the Geelong concussion probe. Isabella Nichols and reigning world champ Molly Picklum have advanced the quarterfinals at the Tahiti Surf Pro. Picklum will face Canadian rising star Erin Brooks next up at Te Hopu. And Lionel Messi says he's unsure how much longer he'll play for following the death of his father. That's the latest news and sports.
13: 3MP, Melbourne traffic.
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16: Good morning. Watch out for reports of a crash over in the Hume Freeway, city-bound just after Cooper Street, causing delays back past O'Hearn's Road. On our other major arterials, the Western Freeway is building city-bound from Ferris Road to Hopkins Road. The Deer Park Bypass slow city-bound approaching Robinson's Road. And the Monash Freeway is congested city-bound from the Princes Highway to Belgrave Hallam Road. Just a reminder of works in Altona Meadows, Point Cook Road remains closed over the Princes Freeway. Want safer roads for all Aussies? 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I'm Mia, and that's the latest traffic on 3MP.
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13: 3MP weather.
10: A cloudy day ahead with a medium chance of showers and a top of 16 degrees. There'll be a shower or two tomorrow, 16. On Saturday, possible showers, 15. And Sunday, be partly cloudy, a top of 15 degrees. Monday, partly cloudy, 17. On Tuesday, it'll be sunny, with a top of 19 degrees. And Wednesday, shower or two, 19. On the bays, westerly, 10 to 15 knots, waves below a metre. Currently 11 degrees.
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0: Melbourne and the Peninsula's Best Music 3MP, simply the best start to a show possible. Tina Turner, as we begin 3MP Breakfast Thursday. G'day, 6:09, welcome to it. Dave Ferguson here as we open the early doors. This morning behind them we find a guy who became known as the Bush Tucker Man. Les Hiddens, ABC TV presenter, born in Brisbane, turns 80 today. He introduced us to many of the wonders of what we could eat in the bush.
1: Tastes like a bit of stringy sort of spinach or something like that. Not too bad. It's got a real vegetable taste to it, and that's exactly what you'd use it for. A vegetable additive to your main meal. It really is not too bad.
0: Les Hiddens, the Bush Tucker Man, 80 today, August 13, 3MP, 6:10.

Melbourne and the Peninsula's best music, 3MP, John Farnham and Human Nature, 18 past 6. Australia set to go for the test in Darwin today against Bangladesh. Have recalled Hazelwood, Stark and Cummins to play their first test together in over a year. Nathan Lyon recalled as Australia's frontline spinner. Today, cloudy, slight chance of a shower, 16 the city, Peninsula 15, 16 for Geelong, shower 216 tomorrow. You know, Peninsula Kubota, great supporters of us here at 3MP with footy tips, have an open day coming up this Saturday, 8 till 12 at Peninsula Kubota, a coffee van, barbecue, giveaways, 15% off all still gear. And Peninsula Kubota supports footy tips every week. Craig back this morning at around 8.45. I wonder who he'll tip out of the Bulldogs-Carlton game. That'll be interesting. Catch Craig at about 8.45 this morning. 3MP.

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2: Good morning. Watch out for a crash on the Hume Freeway, city-bound just after Cooper Street. The left-hand lane is closed, slowing to 40k's, causing delays back to Craigieburn Road, so use the Hume Highway instead. An incident on the Princes Freeway, city-bound at the Point Cook Bend, delays are back to the Maltby Bypass. On our other major arterials, the Western Freeway is building city-bound from Ferris Road to Hopkins Road, and the Deer Park Bypass, slow city-bound approaching Robinsons Road. Ferguson Players Bakehouse is celebrating 125 years of yum. 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I'm Mia, and that's the latest traffic on 3MP.
0: 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Melbourne and the Peninsula's best start to the day.
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0: RNP Breakfast, Phil Collins against all odds. You know the odds are you're not left-handed because only around 10% of the world's population are lefties. But today is International Left-Handers Day. There you go. Most famous lefties include Paul McCartney, Lady Gaga, Tom Cruise, Lionel Messi, Albert Einstein. Left-Handers Day, I'm right-handed, but happy left-handers if you are. August 13, 3MP, 6:30, news, sport, weather and traffic and Bayside news coming up.
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10: 10 degrees in Melbourne, a cloudy day, a top of 16. It's 6:30. Good morning. I'm David Armstrong. Two people have been arrested after a car drove along a train line to try to avoid police before ending up in a dam at Glenroy this morning. The Nissan Patrol were first spotted driving dangerously on the wrong side of the ring road. Police gave chase, fearing the public was at serious risk. After losing sight of the vehicle, police found it in a dam, arresting a 33-year-old man hiding in the water. His female passenger was also arrested. There's been a big jump in the number of drone incursions in restricted airspace around Australian military facilities. News Corp is reporting nearly 150 breaches involving the unmanned aircraft occurred in the 2024-25 financial year. Just 60 were reported in the 12 months prior. Shadow Defence Industry Minister Philip Thompson fears it isn't recreational drone users entering the restricted space.
11: I don't think a swarm of drones is operated by a young 16-year-old kid having fun. A swarm of drones where there's 20 or more linked up together flying over a base, to me, that seems like a bad actor. To me, that seems like foreign interference.
10: A Labor MP has defended herself after being called out for failing to attend the Sunday vigil for slain Good Samaritan Van Viet Trong. Those at the rally demanded to know where their government representatives were to answer questions. Laverton MP Sarah Connolly instead spent the morning in the gym posting selfies, then went home with plans to go to the movies that night. She claims the event was an opportunity for the broader community to come together. She didn't want her presence to take away from their grief and trauma. Chief Executive of the Commonwealth Bank says businesses need to make the most of AI. CBA, which has been heavily invested in the tech, has been criticised for 300 job cuts so far this year. Matt Common says it can provide opportunities, though.
12: I think it's really important that Australia is not just a high adopter of technology, but it's actually a high capability country. And we're able to translate those technologies into ways to add value and for that value to be captured by Australia and by Australian companies.
10: An opportunistic thief has stolen a tradie's van while he was working in Melbourne South this morning. The man jumped into the driver's seat while the tradie had his back turned, taking off toward Domain Road. The van was spotted running red lights on St Kilda Road before police used a tyre deflation device to stop the driver in Brighton East, where he was arrested. An investigation's underway into control issues during a Jetstar flight from Perth to Sydney. The pilots had disengaged autopilot on the aircraft as it descended when it began an uncommanded climb for about 500 feet. Transport Safety Bureau is investigating. In finance, Wall Street is down 21, our dollar 70.62 US.
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10: There'll be a close eye on St Kilda's selection as Tom DeConing and Liam Ryan both race the clock to be fit following injury. The Saints must beat Richmond on Saturday to keep their finals hopes alive. Coach Ross Lyon says finals isn't something he's raising with players.
13: Not really. They know. I just spoke about it. Unless we improve those aspects of the game, our percentage has been healthy and above 100 all year and all those things. But at the end of the day, we just haven't been able to get across the line in games we wanted to. And
10: Pat Cummins insists Scott Boland will see plenty of test cricket over the next year. The Victorian overlooked for today's first test against Bangladesh, with Josh Hazlewood being recalled to the side. That's the latest news and sports.
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1: 3MP Bayside News.
14: I'm Sarah Taylor. Bird flu has been detected on the Mornington Peninsula and Phillip Island for the first time, raising concerns about bird colonies on the peninsula, Western Port Bay and the highly susceptible little penguins at Phillip Island. The arrival of the H5N1 bird flu comes after the federal government announced vaccines will be made available for the colony of little penguins at Phillip Island. A $30,000 grant from Chobani to Southern Peninsula Community Support has been allocated for a kitchen and pantry upgrade. The upgrade will help with the distribution of up to 600 extra free meals a month. And Frankston resident Stephen Gallop will return to the stage on August 23 as Melbourne Opera presents Giuseppe Verdi's Il Trovatore. Gallop will play Ferrando in the production, which will run for 4 performances at Melbourne's Athenaeum Theatre. And that's the latest Bayside News on 3MP.
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15: Good morning. Watch out for a crash over on the Princes Freeway, citybound at the Point Cook Bend. The right-hand lane is closed, slowing to 40Ks with delays back past the Maltby Bypass. A crash in the Hume Freeway, citybound after Cooper Street, also with speed and lane restrictions. Delays are back to Craigieburn Road, so use the Hume Highway instead. And a crash in Camberfield on Sydney Road, citybound before Camp Road. On our other major arterials, the Western is building citybound from Ferris Road to Hopkins Road. 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T's and C's apply. I'm Mia, and that's the latest traffic on 3MP.
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1: 3MP weather.
10: A cloudy day ahead with a medium chance of showers and a top of 16 degrees. There'll be a shower or two tomorrow, 16. On Saturday, possible showers, 15. And Sunday, be partly cloudy, a top of 15 degrees. Monday, partly cloudy, 17. On Tuesday, it'll be sunny with a top of 19 degrees. And Wednesday, shower or two, 19. On the bays, westerly, 10 to 15 knots, waves below a metre. Currently 11 degrees.
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1: 3MP.

Southern the Peninsula's best music 3MP. Always nice to hear that Stevie's called. Thursday, welcome to 3MP Breakfast and our impossible question. Question we like to put out to you to give you something to think about. You want something to think about this morning? Here you go. Think about this. What has hands but cannot clap? The impossible question today. What has hands but cannot clap? Text 0488059059. Then just before 9 o'clock this morning, we'll have an answer for you. 3MP 19 to 7.

0: Melbourne and the Peninsula's best music 3MP, the Melburnians, the Little Heroes, One Perfect Day, 12 to 7, cloudy, slight chance of a shower. Today, 16 the city, Peninsula 15, 16 for Geelong, shower 216 tomorrow. Two music notes, August 13, the US keyboardist Dave Baby Cortez turns 88 today, Dave. Oh, Dave Baby. Born in Detroit, Michigan, number one in 1962 was this Rinky Dink for Dave Baby Cortez. Thank you. US singer-songwriter Dan Fogelberg.
1: Longer than there have been fishes in the ocean.
0: Dan, born in Peoria, Illinois, passed away aged 56 in 2007. Longer, this hit from 1980.
1: Longer than there have been stars up in the heavens. I've been in love with you.
0: Ireland's Fergal Sharkey, today's 68.

Michael, born in Londonderry, a good heart from 1985, and the Partridge Family's Danny Bonaducci, 67. Danny, born in Woodlands, California, from TV's Partridge Family, went on to become a radio announcer.

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1: Good morning. We've got a crash over on the Prince's Freeway, citybound at the Point Cook Bend. The right-hand lane is shut, slowing to 40Ks with delays back past the Maltby Bypass. A crash in the Hume Freeway, citybound after Cooper Street, also with speed and lane restrictions. Those delays are back to Craigieburn Road, so use the Hume Highway instead. But there's also a crash in Camberfield on Sydney Road before Camp Road. Multiple citybound and westbound lanes are blocked. And a crash in Strathtullow on Grease Road, eastbound after Exford Road. 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I'm Mia, and that's the latest traffic on 3MP.
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0: 3MP Breakfast Thursday. Phoebe snows every night, and as we heard yesterday morning on the show, snow flurries and a spectacular light activation coming to Pepper's Moon and Links Resort and Spikes Bar from this weekend right through to the end of the month. Snow flurries on the Mornington Peninsula at Pepper's Moon and Links. Nearly 7, 3MP's new sport, weather and traffic coming up next.
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10: 10 degrees in Melbourne, a cloudy day atop of 16. It's 7 o'clock. Good morning. I'm David Armstrong. A car's ended up in a dam at Glenroy this morning after the driver tried to evade police. Kiara Parker reports.
11: The Nissan Patrol was first spotted driving dangerously on the wrong side of the Ring Road just before 2:30 a.m. Police gave chase, fearing the public was at serious risk. The vehicle was driven along a railway line near Sydney Road as the driver tried to get away. Officers lost sight of it when alerted a train was approaching, and then found the Nissan in a Glenroy Dam, arresting a 33-year-old man hiding in the water thanks to help from the dog squad. He had to be treated for a bite mark. His female passenger was also taken into custody. Kiara Parker, Melbourne.
10: New official data reveals it would cost more than $12 billion to dump the suburban rail loop. The confidential documents were presented to Ben Carroll in his first days in the job. PSO has been called up to help fight retail crime. The Premier will give PSOs great patrol powers, enabling them to be deployed to shopping areas and other crime hotspots. Another 150 officers will be added to the existing force. City Council wants public transport discounts made permanent as part of a three-point plan to combat work from home. A business roundtable is promoting the benefits of working in person, making transport discounts permanent, turning offices into appealing destinations. Overseas, and rescuers in Colombia battling the clock to find survivors after a 7.4 magnitude earthquake, which has claimed more than 250 lives. Local Martha Mills says navigating the rubble has been the biggest challenge for aid workers.
12: Help is getting there, but some cities, the access is very complicated. Mm. There's still a lot of people under the rubble. We have about 300 people dead already. And it's critical times to save lives at the moment.
10: The Los Angeles Lakers basketball team has been sold for a record-breaking $17 billion. Australian dollars. Lily Greer has more.
13: The former CEO of Disney, Bob Iger, has entered into an agreement to purchase the LA Lakers, and he is not doing it alone. He's joining forces with Joshua Kushner, an American businessman. Some of you out there might know him as the husband of supermodel Karlie Kloss, but he is also the younger brother of Jared Kushner, who is US President Donald Trump's son-in-law. They are spending an eye-watering amount, $12.5 billion, to buy the Lakers, and what that does is sends the team value up by around $2.5 billion. It was sold little more than a year ago for $10 billion to the owner of the LA Dodgers.
10: The Jonas Brothers will perform at halftime of the September NFL clash at the MCG. The LA Rams, hosting San Francisco 49ers in a sold-out clash a little under a month away. Finance: Wall Street's down 21. Our dollar 70.62 US.
7: More of Melbourne and the Peninsula's best music is on the way, straight after the latest weather on 3MP. But now, it's sport.
10: James Peters KC has been named as the independent counsel engaged by the AFL to assist its commission reach an outcome in the Geelong concussion probe. League Chief Operating Officer Tom Harley couldn't confirm a timeline as to when the findings will be released.
14: We'll provide the updates as we go. So it'd be certainly premature for me to put a hard timeline on it now. But the most important thing is making sure that we run that process really diligently.
10: Selectors have stuck solid with Josh Hazlewood over Scott Boland for the first test against Bangladesh in Darwin starting this morning. It's despite Boland's starring role in last summer's Ashes domination of England. World champion Molly Picklum and Isabella Nichols have advanced to the quarterfinals at the Tahiti Surf Pro. That's the latest news and sports.
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15: Good morning. Watch out for a crash over on the Prince's Freeway, citybound at the Point Cook Bend. The right-hand lane is shut, slowing to 40Ks with delays back to the Maltby Bypass. Another smash on the Hume Freeway, citybound after Cooper Street, also with speed and lane restrictions. Traffic backed up to Craigieburn Road, so use the Hume Highway instead. And a breakdown on the Pakenham Bypass, citybound just after Cardinia Road. The right-hand lane is shut. 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I'm Mia, and that's the latest traffic on 3MP.
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7: 3MP weather.
10: A cloudy day ahead with a medium chance of showers and a top of 16 degrees. There'll be a shower or two tomorrow, 16. On Saturday, possible showers, 15. And Sunday, be partly cloudy, a top of 15 degrees. Monday, partly cloudy, 17. On Tuesday, it'll be sunny with a top of 19 degrees. And Wednesday, shower or two, 19. On the bays westerly, 10 to 15 knots, waves below a metre. Currently 11 degrees.
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16: This is 3

Melbourne and the Peninsula's best music free MP, Rod Stewart's copping more criticism online. A new video out there showing Rod struggling in another recent show. Comments saying, maybe, Rod, it's time to consider retiring, but I don't want to talk about it. And at this stage, I'm pretty sure Rod doesn't either. 7:10, someone who should definitely consider giving it away, though, is whoever thought this was a good idea. Handing out complimentary prune juice on a long-haul flight overseas, with the aircraft having just two toilets. The definition of a mid-air emergency. Passengers on the China Southern flight reported long queues quickly forming outside the only two toilets available on board after free boxes of prune juice were issued to passengers. They demonstrated a rush to evacuate. Which continued even after the flight was back on the ground again. The desperate passengers tried to urgently locate facilities. Well, when you've got to get a move on, the prune juice usually does the trick, doesn't it? 3MP, Michael Bublé.

3MP Breakfast, Aretha, 17 past 7 today, cloudy, slight chance of a shower, 16 the city, Peninsula 15, 16 Geelong, a shower or 2, 16 tomorrow, no footy tonight, Thursday night games have a week off, but Craig joins me at 8.45 this morning with his choices for this second to last round of the AFL season, thanks to Peninsula Kubota, 3MP. Goodbye.

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2: Watch out for a smash on the Prince's Freeway, citybound at the Point Cook Bend. The right-hand lane is closed, slowing to 40k's, causing delays back to the Maltby Bypass. Another crash on the Hume Freeway, citybound after Cooper Street, also with speed and lane restrictions. Traffic backed up to Craigieburn Road, so use the Hume Highway instead. A breakdown on the Eastern Freeway, citybound before Doncaster Road. The left-hand lane shut, delays back to Springvale Road. And a smash on the Monash Freeway, outbound after the East Link. Spotlight's over $30 million clear. And sale is on now. Hurry into Spotlight while stocks last. Exclusions and T's and C's apply. Sale ends Tuesday, 18th August 2026. I'm Mia, and that's the latest traffic on 3MP.
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0: Melbourne and the Peninsula's best music 3MP, Daryl Braithwaite, as the days go by, hand in the backing vocals from John Farnham on that. It's 3MP Breakfast. Good morning, Dave Ferguson here. It's almost 7.30, so news, sport, weather, traffic coming up. Our super locally focused 3MP Bayside News with Sarah. The City of Kingston about to roll out four new mats to make beach foreshores more accessible.
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13: 10 degrees in Melbourne, a cloudy day, a top of 16. It's 7.30. Good morning. I'm David Armstrong. New official data reveals it would cost more than $12 billion to dump the suburban rail loop. Those confidential documents were presented to Ben Carroll in his first days in the job as Premier. Lee Van Onselen at Macro Business, a former economist with Treasury, says it was all set in stone years ago.
14: When Sir Allan took over as Premier for Dan Andrews in September 23, he had the opportunity to follow expert advice and abandon the SRL project. All the cost-benefit analysis told her to do so. Instead, she doubled down and signed the tunnelling contracts. We paid about $600 million to cancel the Commonwealth Games. Victoria is now the world leader in paying for things that don't go ahead.
13: A car's ended up in a dam at Glen Roy after the driver tried to evade police. Nissan Patrol was first spotted driving dangerously on the wrong side of the ring road just before 2.30 this morning. Police gave chase, fearing the public was at serious risk. The car then drove along a railway line as the driver tried to get away before police found it in a dam. Arresting a 33-year-old man who was hiding in the water. His female passenger was also taken into custody. 16-year-old boy's been arrested over a series of robberies at Wantirna South last night. A male was pushing victims against a wall and making demands for their belongings. The teen stole items, including AirPods, and was with a friend who tried to get him to stop. Officers seizing cannabis as they took the teen into custody. Technician delays, mobile unreliability and limited options are among the issues facing telco customers in the regions. According to a new report, the Telecommunications Industry Ombudsman has analysed 27,000 complaints from country areas. Ombudsman Cynthia Gabert says the government needs to act.
11: That's things like timely access to technicians, requiring telcos to offer flexible identity authentication methods, but also making sure that people have the right community education on 000 and emergency communications when things do go wrong.
13: Well, millions across the UK and Europe have experienced one of the most significant solar eclipses since 1999. UK correspondent Gavin Gray has more.
15: For most of the UK, more than 90% of the sun was covered by the moon, and it's the first such eclipse since 1999. A little under 3 hours ago, under largely clear skies, there were huge crowds gathered to witness the spectacle. Retailers even sold out of special eclipse glasses meant to protect the eyes from damage caused by staring straight at the sun, and sports events were shifted to avoid coinciding with the loss of light.
13: Well, Melburnians can get a free on-the-spot urine test in the city today to check the health of their kidneys. The Great Australian Pee Take is on at Melbourne's Baptist Church on Collins Street between 10 and 1. 2.5 million Aussies are unaware they're living with markers of kidney disease. In finance, Wall Street is down 21 points.
2: For what's happening around Melbourne and the peninsula, go to 3mp.com.au. 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
13: Scott Boland's been overlooked for today's first test against Bangladesh and Darwin as Josh Hazlewood returned from injury. Government says Cameron Green's given the green light to attack with the bat, despite averaging a modest 32 from 37 test matches. Captain Pat Cummins wants to see him attack the Tigers' bowlers.
16: You know, you see him in some T20 games, he's banging the ball around. He's almost he's got too many skills, so it's like, just get out there, you know, assert yourself, strip away. There's no pressure from us. You've got freedom. Kind of get out of your own way and just go and play.
13: Melbourne midfielder Liv Purcell makes her return tonight as the AFLW's round one continues at Icon Park. She is returning from an ACL injury. And that's the latest news and sports.
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18: 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The Amex Shop Small Destination Index placed Mornington behind only South Melbourne, Geelong and Ballarat, and ahead of Fitzroy, Richmond, Brunswick, Bendigo, Camberwell and South Yarra, which rounded out the top 10. 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
19: Hello again. We've got a crash on the Princes Freeway citybound at the Point Cook Bend. The right-hand lane is shut, slowing to 40 k's with delays back to the Maltby Bypass. Another crash on the Hume Freeway citybound after Cooper Street, also with speed and lane restrictions, so use the Hume Highway instead. A breakdown on the Ring Road Altona bound at the Tulla Freeway, slowing to a 40 k drive. And a crash on the Monash Freeway outbound just after the Eastlink. Two right-hand lanes are shut. It's time to complete your census. 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I'm Mia, and that's the latest traffic on 3MP.
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2: 3MP weather.
13: A cloudy day ahead with a medium chance of showers and a top of 16 degrees. There'll be a shower or two tomorrow, 16. On Saturday, possible showers, 15. And Sunday, be partly cloudy, a top of 15 degrees. Monday, partly cloudy, 17. On Tuesday, it'll be sunny with a top of 19 degrees. And Wednesday, shower or two, 19. On the bays westerly, 10 to 15 knots waves below a metre. Currently 11 degrees.
2: Breakfast with Dave Ferguson.

Melbourne and the Peninsula's best music 3MP. It's a celebration, a Cool and the Gang celebration. 20 to 8, an Aussie tourist is celebrating a sighting of the Loch Ness Monster. Oscar Gary reported seeing a dark green flat-top shape emerge from the water July 21. According to the sightings register, Gary reported seeing a head followed by two humps, which he believed to be the creature's body. He then noticed ripples about 500 metres behind it that he thought might have been created by the creature's tail. How long? 500 metres? How long is this thing? The report brings to a total suspected sightings of Nessie to 9 this year, further 2 reported on webcam. That's more for this year than the whole previous 12 months. Seems Nessie is up and about, doesn't it? 19 to 8, 3MP.

0: 3MP and Chicago at 7:45. Joining me is Community Engagement Advisor with Community Bank Southern Peninsula, Renee Dunstan. Morning, Renee.
1: Hi, Ferg. Thanks for having me on.
0: Tell me all about Boots and Bubbles.
1: I'm so excited about this one, Ferg. So we are hosting another fundraising event to support the Rosebud Hospital Big Picture Appeal. And this time it's a big ladies' day out. We affectionately know it as Boots and Bubbles. The event's going to be held on Friday the 11th of September from 12 to 5 at the Rattler Saloon in Mornington.
0: Okay.
1: So it's going to be a fabulous day filled with ladies, fun, bubbles, laughs, music, dancing, plenty of food, and there's a four-hour drinks package as well.
0: So what kind of equipment will be purchased from your proceeds at Rosebud Hospital?
1: Yeah, so the Rosebud Hospital Big Picture Appeal, we are encouraging the community to raise $250,000, and then Community Bank Southern Peninsula will match that dollar for dollar. So together we're looking at giving the Rosebud Hospital $500,000, and they need that to purchase a new CT scanner for the hospital. So without fundraising, the hospital just does not get a CT scanner, which of course has a massive effect on our local community. So not only does the Ladies' Day, is it going to be a fantastic event, but it's going to support such an important cause to our healthcare and our community as a whole.
0: You bet your boots and bubbles on it, okay?
1: Absolutely.
0: So
1: absolutely.
0: It's September 11, Boots and Bubbles. How do we get tickets?
1: Beautiful, Ferg. So, a few ways to get tickets. Tickets are on sale through Tribooking. If you go on there, you just search Rattlers. It's probably the easiest way.
0: Uh-huh.
1: Or even better, follow Community Bank Southern Peninsula on our socials.
0: Yes.
1: And not only will the link be on our posts, but you'll also get the information of exciting upcoming events that we've got as well to support the appeal.
0: Excellent. Thank you for telling me all about Boots and Bubbles this morning on 3MP Breakfast. Beauty, Renee, thank you.
1: No worries at all, Ferg. Thank you.
0: Cloudy, just the slight chance of a shower. Tops between 15 and 16 today. It's 13 to 8, 3MP.

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2: Good morning. We've got a crash on the Princes Freeway, city bound at the Point Cook Bend. The right-hand lane is closed, slowing to 40Ks with delays back to the Maltby Bypass. Delays following a smash on the Hume Freeway, city bound after Cooper Street. Traffic backed up to Craigieburn Road. A smash on the Monash Freeway, outbound after the East Link. Two right-hand lanes are shut, also under speed. And a crash in Strathtallow on Greigs Road, which is blocked east of Exford Road. So use the Western Highway instead. 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I'm Mia, and that's the latest traffic on 3MP.
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0: 3MP Breakfast Thursday. Bill Medley, Jennifer Warnes. Back the truck up, mate. Back it up. Here we go. Back to the impossible question from earlier. Something of a mind puzzle to consider every day in the show. Today, what has hands but cannot clap? The 3MP text line for your answers on 0488 059 059. What has hands but cannot clap? The answer in an hour. Our 8 o'clock news, sport, weather and traffic after this.
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11: 11 degrees in Melbourne, a cloudy day, a top of 16 degrees, 8 o'clock. Good morning. I'm David Armstrong. A Melbourne chef has vented her frustration after thugs targeted her business for the seventh time in 3 years. Tini Sutivatana has had to expend more than $50,000 to increase security. She's told today she is tempted to just shut up shop, but she is considering her staff.
12: It's really bad for me as a business owner when it's happened. I don't have time just to feel like sad or depressed or stressed. We just have to get everything repaired and fixed as fast as we can. We have to pick ourselves up and just keep going. But definitely we want someone to look after us. You know, more police would be good.
11: Leading economist fears revelations it would cost more than $12 billion to dump the suburban rail loop could tip the state further into a downward spiral. The private briefing to Ben Carroll was prepared by supporters of the project once it was known Jacinta Allen would lose the leadership of the party. Lee Van Onselen at Macro Business, a former economist with Treasury, says the toxic projects are crippling everyday government functions.
13: Yeah, let's be honest, it's probably going to be over $50 billion into this black hole project. And that's going to starve all our growth areas of infrastructure money. And then they need it badly. It's going to starve our police forces of funds. It's going to starve the entire state of funding for other things. But if we cancel it, we pay $12 billion and we get nothing. It's a lose-lose situation either way.
11: The chief executive of Labor's new treaty body will pocket a salary of up to $470,000. That's more than the deputy premier. Geelong Wall is on a hiring blitz at the moment, but the CEO position has sparked fury as it's not exclusively reserved for Indigenous candidates. An increasing number of drones are being detected in restricted airspace around the nation's military facilities. Close to 150 breaches have been recorded in 1 year. National security expert Michael Shoebridge says it's very concerning.
2: A military that can't protect its own bases and the multi-million-dollar aircraft on those bases isn't in a good position to protect Australia. And this is a problem that's been growing for years, so it's very disturbing.
11: A former SAS soldier is accusing generals of using the Brereton War Crimes Inquiry to avoid responsibility for their leadership failures. Wayne Weeks has published an article in a military journal. It's based on interviews with 33 ex-SAS members. He says many of those he interviewed described their leaders as chateau generals.
14: Where, you know, the perception was the generalship was sort of back, you know, behind enemy lines, living comfortably and making decisions without an understanding of what was going on at the front line.
11: In finance, Wall Street is down 21 points. Our dollar's trading at 70.62 US.
0: Weekday mornings at 9. It's 9 songs that all share a common theme. See if you can work it out. The 9 at 9 on 3MP.
11: VFA legend Phil Cleary has called out the structure of the VFL. It's currently predominantly a reserves competition with 22 sides, 8 of which aren't currently linked to an AFL side. Cleary telling Sports Today, the latter shows there's enough strength for the old VFA clubs to break away.
15: Coburg, Port Melbourne, Willie. Coburg on 10 games. Port Melbourne on 10 wins. Willie on 9. Then you've got Tasmania. You've got Werribee. You've got Frankston. Gee, those clubs, Jimmy, they're starting to show their strengths, I think, coming into play.
11: Geelong captain Patrick Dangerfield likely to return to face North Melbourne this weekend as the Cats chase a top 6th finish. They'll be without Jeremy Cameron, the forward to be held back for at least another week. And that's the latest news and sports.
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16: Watch out for delays following a crash on the Princes Freeway citybound at the Point Cook Bend. Traffic is backed up to the Maltby Bypass to Sneeds Road. A crash plus debris on the Monash Freeway outbound after the East Link. The right-hand lane is closed, slowing to 40 km. Citybound delays are back past the South Gippsland Freeway. A crash in Strathtuller on Griggs Road, which is blocked east of Exford Road. And another smash in Truganina on Palmer's Road northbound before Leakes Road. New Maximus Pink Lemonade. The perfect balance of pink and lemonade. New Maximus Pink Lemonade. Try it first at your local BP or IGA today. I'm Mia, and that's the latest traffic on 3MP.
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0: 3MP weather.
11: A cloudy day ahead with a medium chance of showers, a top of 16 degrees. A shower or two tomorrow, 16. Saturday, possible showers, 15. And Sunday, partly cloudy, 15. Monday will be a partly cloudy day, 17 degrees. And Tuesday, sunny conditions, 19. Wednesday, showers, 19 degrees. On the bays today, westerlies at 10 to 15 knots with waves below a metre. And currently, it's 11 degrees.
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7 in the Peninsula's Best Music 3MP Old School Cat Stevens, 8 past 8 morning. Dave Ferguson here. Pleased to be with you this morning. Thanks for joining me. Back in the day at school, did you look at left-handers and think, gee, that's weird? You know, writing with your left hand. It's International Left-Handers Day today. Clearly, I'm not left-handed, but and only about 10% of the entire world's population are left-handers. And are you? Do you purport to be ambidextrous? Well, only 1% are truly able to work on both sides, truly ambidextrous. I broke my right wrist once, which meant I had to, for a period, try and write with my left hand. It was impossible. Very difficult indeed. Anyway, some of the world's most famous left-handers, Paul McCartney, Tom Cruise, Lady Gaga, Lionel Messi, Albert Einstein, all lefties. International Left-Handers Day, how about that? 3MP.

Melbourne and the Peninsula's Best Music 3MP with Genesis. Cloudy, slight chance of a shower. 16 for the city, 15 the Peninsula. Geelong 16, shower or 2 16. Tomorrow, Saturday, Neil Mitchell's Unlimited features the Professor of Pain, Lorimer Moseley. Back pain, gut pain, whatever your pain, he says the answer could be in your head. Catch Neil Saturday from 8 for 3 Point Motors, Epping and

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1: Good morning. Watch out for delays after a crash on the Prince's Freeway, city bound at the Point Cook Bend, back to the Maltby Bypass to Sneeds Road. Delays after a breakdown on the Ring Road Altona Bend at the Tulla, back to the Hume Freeway. A crash in Strathtullo on Griggs Road, which is blocked east of Exford Road, so use the Western Freeway instead. Delays after a breakdown on the Ring Road Altona Bend on the EJ Witten Bridge and on the Hume Freeway, slowing city bound from O'Hearn's Road past Cooper Street. Spotlights over $30 million. Dollar clearance sale is on now. Hurry into Spotlight while stocks last. Exclusions and T's and C's apply. Sale ends Tuesday, 18th August 2026. I'm Mia and that's the latest traffic on 3MP.
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0: AMP Breakfast with Dave Ferguson, Bette Midler. A little early morning wind, as usual. The distinction of winning both Record of the Year and Song of the Year in the Grammy Awards of 1990. Nearly 8:30, time for 3MP News, Sport, Weather and Traffic and Bayside News with Sarah.
1: 3MP wants you to relive the good old days of rock and roll live at the Frankston Arts Centre. 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
9: 11 degrees in Melbourne, a cloudy day, a top of 16. It's 8:30. Good morning. David Armstrong. A car's ended up in a dam at Glenroy this morning after the driver tried to evade police. Is Kiara Parker.
10: The Nissan Patrol was first spotted driving dangerously on the wrong side of the Ring Road just before 2:30 a.m. Police gave chase, fearing the public was at serious risk. The vehicle was driven along a railway line near Sydney Road as the driver tried to get away. Officers lost sight of it when alerted a train was approaching and then found the Nissan in a Glenroy Dam, arresting a 33-year-old man hiding in the water thanks to help from the dog squad. He had to be treated for a bite mark. His female passenger was also taken into custody. Kiara Parker, Melbourne.
9: PSO has been called up to help fight retail crime. They will be given greater patrol powers, enabling them to be deployed to shopping areas and other crime hotspots. Another 150 officers will be added to the existing force. A Labor MP has defended herself after being called out for failing to attend the Sunday vigil for slain Good Samaritan Van Viet Trong. Those at the rally demanded to know where their government representatives were to answer questions. Laverton MP Sarah Connolly spent the morning in the gym posting selfies, then went home with plans to go to the movies that night. She claims the event was an opportunity for the broader community to come together. She did not want her presence to take away from their grief and trauma. Some students are planning to walk out of classrooms and protest. Our Nation and its leader Pauline Hanson today. The nationwide Students Say No to Hanson protest is expected to attract about 10,000 students. Overseas, and millions across the UK and Europe have experienced one of the most significant solar eclipses since 1999. Parts of Spain and Iceland witnessed a rare total eclipse, while 90% of the sun was obscured in England. And US President Donald Trump has confirmed his press secretary will leave her post by the end of the month. Carolyn Leavitt is the youngest person to have ever held the position. In finance, the dollar's trading at 70.62 US.
7: More of Melbourne and the Peninsula's best music is on the way, straight after the latest weather on 3MP. But now, it's sport.
9: Selectors have recalled Josh Hazlewood over Scott Boland for the first test against Bangladesh in Darwin starting this morning. That is despite Boland's starring role in last summer's Ashes domination over England, taking 20 wickets. A watch on St Kilda's selection as Tom De Koning and Liam Ryan both raced the clock to be fit following injury. The Saints must beat Richmond on Saturday to keep their finals hopes alive. And that's the latest news and sport.
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7: 3MP Bayside News.
5: I'm Sarah Taylor. Bird flu has been detected on the Mornington Peninsula and Phillip Island for the first time, raising concerns about bird colonies on the peninsula, Western Port Bay and the highly susceptible little penguins at Phillip Island. The arrival of the H5N1 bird flu comes after the federal government announced vaccines will be made available for the colony of penguins at Phillip Island. Mornington has been ranked the fourth best destination in Victoria for shopping small, according to a new national survey of more than 4,000 Australians. The Amex Shop Small Destination Index placed Mornington behind only South Melbourne, Geelong and Ballarat, and ahead of Fitzroy, Richmond, Brunswick, Bendigo, Camberwell and South Yarra, which rounded out the top 10. And Frankston resident Stephen Gallop will return to the stage on August 23 as Melbourne Opera presents Giuseppe Verdi's Il Trovatore. Gallop will play Ferrando in the production, which will run for four performances at Melbourne's Athenaeum Theatre. And that's the latest Bayside News on 3MP.
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11: Hello again. Watch out for a crash in West Melbourne on Footscray Road outbound at the Tuller Overpass. Three lanes are currently blocked. Delays following a crash on the Princes Freeway, citybound at the Point Cook Bend, backed up to the Maltby Bypass to Sneeds Road. A crash in Strathtolow on Greigs Road, which is blocked east of Exford Road, so you make sure to use the Western Freeway instead. And on our other major arterials, the Monash Freeway is slowing citybound from the Princes Highway to Belgrave Hallam Road. Enjoy some great August offers across a range of vehicles with Chery's August sale event until August 17. Yes, August, like now. Chery, for the road ahead. I'm Mia, and that's the latest traffic on 3MP.
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7: 3MP weather.
9: A cloudy day ahead with a medium chance of showers, a top of 16 degrees. A shower or two tomorrow, 16. Saturday, possible showers, 15. And Sunday, partly cloudy, 15. Monday will be a partly cloudy day, 17 degrees. And Tuesday, sunny conditions, 19. Wednesday, showers, 19 degrees. On the bays today, westerlies at 10 to 15 knots, with waves below a metre, and currently it's 11 degrees.
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Melbourne and the Peninsula's Best Music 3MP and Carly Simon at 21 tonight. I love the UK version of The Office. Did you watch The Office? Sad to read in the paper this morning that Lucy Davis, who played Dawn Tinsley in The Office, has revealed she's suffering stage 4 breast cancer and it's too late for chemo. Davis, 53, daughter of British comedian Jasper Carrot, revealed the cancer has metastasised into her bones. Awful story. I'm really sad to hear that for Lucy Davis. 3MP. Yeah.

0: 3 and Pete Breakfast and the Backstreet Boys, 17 to 9.
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0: Thursday night footy disappears tonight as we head into the penultimate home and away round 23. Morning, Craig.
2: Good morning, Dave. What a, I love it when you use big words like penultimate. That is just outstanding, my friend. Well done. Gee, a couple of surprises last week, Ferg, with these winning by 4 points over the flag favourites Fremantle. The Suns defeating GWS in Canberra. Yeah. And a great win for North and Alistair Clarkson over the Bulldogs. So to this round, we start to work

0: count who's who in the zoo, don't we? Where teams will finish, and also that wild card round, which is looming.
1: Yes, well, it begins tomorrow night in Perth. Fremantle and Adelaide Crows is a fair game.
0: 1v5, Freo returning home to Optus Stadium, and the Crows on a roll, albeit only a 9-point win over the Tigers last week. For me, Fremantle should win.
1: Saturday at the MCG, Richmond St Kilda.
0: Tigers are having a season to forget, and after last week's performance against Carlton, you would think the Saints are in the same boat. St Kilda lost a few star players in that loss to the Blues, but they should rally and beat the Tigers.
1: Things go inside Marvel Stadium for North Melbourne Geelong.
0: Can North make it 2 in a row? Can the Cats put the off-field controversy behind them and rally at Marvel Stadium? The Cats are a class outfit and they should win.
1: Then the Gabba up in Brisbane, Lions, Gold Coast Suns.
0: The locals in action at the Gabba. Chris Fagan is a genius in getting the Lions on song at the right time of the year. The Suns coming off that win last week in Canberra, they'll find this match a tad more difficult. Lions to win.
1: Saturday night, underlights at the MCG, Hawthorn Collingwood.
0: Geez, we talk about great matchups before the finals, and this is indeed one of them, with the Pies struggling to stay in touch with the eight and the Hawks travelling beautifully in third spot. A tough call, but gee, I think the Hawks might prevail. Sorry, Ferg.
1: No, I understand. I think you might be right too. Who knows? Of course, I'll be hoping for the Collingwood win. In Adelaide, yes. Port Adelaide, Melbourne.
0: Yeah, well, Port have been disappointing this year and, of course, no chance of finals, but the Demons are flying and the win over Freo demonstrated they have the potential to go through to that last Saturday in September. Melbourne should win and cement their spot in the top six.
1: Sunday, NG Stadium in Sydney for Greater Western Sydney West Coast Eagles.
0: The Giants returning home to the showgrounds and they should put on a show and defeat the Eagles, who were not totally disgraced last week against the Pies, for the Giants there.
1: Then Marvel Stadium, this game between the Bulldogs and Carlton, with Josh putting up his hand as full-time coach. Are you going to continue to support Carlton?
0: Well, look, the Blues returning to Marvel. Last week they crushed St Kilda. And I'd be foolish to say they will crush the Bulldogs, but I will say Carlton to win and continue this amazing season after it appeared all was lost early on, as we know. In my opinion, the turnaround at Carlton under Josh Fraser is one of the best football stories of the year.
1: Yeah, absolutely. At the MCG, the round 23 action wraps up with Essendon, Sydney Swans.
0: As we know, Essendon has not had one of the best stories of the year, to be quite honest, and the constant speculation around their leadership and coaching goes on and on and on and on and on. The Swans in second spot, playing great footy. Finals beckon for the Swans, and deservedly so, and they will win and win comfortably.
1: You've got a couple of retirement rumours for us?
0: Taylor Tex Walker has announced his retirement at the age of 36. Steel Sidebottom will retire at the end of this season, and he will go and coach Yarrawonga Football Club. You heard it here first.
1: There you go.
0: There you go.
1: He sent me a little birthday message once. G'day, Ferg. It's Steele here. he's a top bloke too.
0: He is. I can remember him at the Morris Medal when he was an up-and-coming star, and little did we realise he would go on to have such a stellar career and a top bloke.
1: We will chat to you again next Thursday.
0: Good on you, Ferg. 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
2: Watch out for a crash over in West Melbourne on Footscray Road outbound at the Tulla Overpass. Three lanes are blocked. A crash on the Monash Freeway outbound at Warrigal Road. The left-hand lane closed, slowing to a 40k drive. Delays following an incident on the Princes Freeway. Citybound at the Point Cook Bend. Delays are back past the Maltby Bypass to Snides Road. And a crash in Strathtalow on Greigs Road, which is blocked east of Exford Road, so use the Western Freeway instead. The $10 Subway 6-inch meal. 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I'm Mia, and that's the latest traffic on 3MP.
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Melbourne and the Peninsula's best music, 3MP, Neil Diamond, the solitary man. The question this morning, what has hands but cannot clap? The answer was...

0: 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Thank you for the texts on the 3MP text line. Time to clock off.
1: Thanks. Nice day, Sam. Yep, good to be alive, Ralph.
0: The news coming up next at 9, then the 9 at 9's 9 in a row.
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14: 11 degrees in Melbourne, a cloudy day, a top of 16, 9 o'clock. Good morning. I'm David Armstrong. PSOs will be used to tackle rising retail crime. They'll be given greater patrol powers enabling them to be deployed to shopping areas and other crime hotspots to improve safety. The Premier, Ben Carroll, announcing another 150 officers will be added to the existing force.
6: To go to places Victorians need and want them. High crime spots. Community safety is our highest priority. This is a $151 million package to recruit another 150 PSOs, taking it to 200. It will also provide additional supervisory police.
14: New official data reveals it would cost more than $12 billion to dump the suburban rail loop. The confidential documents were presented to Ben Carroll in his first days in the job as the new Premier. Well, students across the country are preparing to halt their studies to protest against One Nation leader Pauline Hanson. A nationwide rally is expected to attract thousands of young people opposed to the party's policies. Felix Hughes will be among them. He is strongly against proposed changes to the curriculum.
15: Pauline Hanson is not on your side. She is not your friend. She votes against your interests and the interests of young people every single time she can. This is our future we need to fight for. This is our schools we need to fight for. This is better universities we have to fight for and our rights as workers.
14: Melbourne High students have turned on each other after the school's student-run political interest group invited a far-right influencer to speak. Hugo Lennon's appearance now won't go ahead. Some students claiming it was putrid. The political group was pushing a far-right agenda on students. Police have arrested a man behind the wheel of a Nissan Patrol, drove on the wrong side of the ring road, then along a railway line before ending up on a Glenroy Dam as he tried to evade officers. The dog squad found the 33-year-old who had to be treated for a bite mark. His female passenger was also arrested this morning. They're both now in custody being interviewed. There's been a big jump in the number of drone incursions in restricted airspace around Australian military facilities. News Corp is reporting nearly 150 breaches involving unmanned aircraft occurring in the 2024-25 financial year. Just 60 were reported in the year before. Shadow Defence Industry Minister Philip Thompson fears it isn't recreational drone users entering restricted space.
16: I don't think a swarm of drones is operated by a young 16-year-old kid having fun. A swarm of drones where there's 20 or more linked up together flying over a base, to me, that seems like a bad actor. To me, that seems like foreign interference.
14: A man's been arrested in Brighton East this morning after stealing a tradie's van while his back was turned. Police used a tyre deflation device to stop the vehicle, which was seen running red lights on St Kilda Road. In finance, the dollar's trading at 70.62 US.
12: For what's happening around Melbourne and the peninsula, go to 3mp.com.au. You can even submit your own community event for free publicity.
14: Pat Cummins has declared himself recharged and ready for Australia's gruelling schedule of 21 test matches in 12 months. The Aussie skipper will lead his side today in the first test against Bangladesh in Darwin. After missing most of last summer with a back injury, Cummins says he's in good shape.
17: Feels like I've had a proper 12-month block of basically just gym work and running and things that I don't think I ever would have had. So, you know, something like my hamstrings, I've probably managed the last 5 or 6 years. They feel 100% right now.
14: Lucas Harrington says it is a dream come true with his transfer to Hull City confirmed. The 18-year-old, he signed a 5-year deal worth around $33 million. And Lionel Messi says he is unsure how much longer he will play for following the death of his father. That's the latest news and sports.
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19: Hello again. Keep your eye out for a crash over in West Melbourne on Footscray Road outbound at the Tulla Overpass, currently 3 lanes blocked. A crash on the Monash Freeway outbound at Warragul Road, the left-hand lane closed, slowing to 40 km. A crash in Strathtolow on Greeks Road, which is blocked east of Exford Road, so use the Western Freeway instead. And then a crash in Truganina on Doherty's Road eastbound just before Morris Road. 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I'm Mia and that's the latest traffic on 3MP.
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12: 3MP weather.
14: A cloudy day ahead with a medium chance of showers, a top of 16 degrees. A shower or two tomorrow, 16. Saturday, possible showers, 15. And Sunday, partly cloudy, 15. Monday will be a partly cloudy day, 17 degrees. And Tuesday, sunny conditions, 19. Wednesday, showers, 19 degrees. On the bays today, westerlies at 10 to 15 knots with waves below a metre, and currently it's 11 degrees.
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0: Yes, it is our 9 in a row to get things going after the 9 o'clock news weekday mornings here. 9 songs connected by a theme. 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

0: Melbourne and the Peninsula's Best Music 3MP. Today's 9 at 9, the songs that encourage you to think about what connects them. And what came up as you listened through this morning's 9 songs? Anything spring to mind? Mind very quickly came to mind for Cheryl of Noble Park, to Jeff of Corrintap, to Nick of Clayton South in third place today. And shout-outs to the COSPAC team, Nick of South Yarra and Brett of Nilma, which is just the other side of Warragul. Thank you for your answers on the 3MP text line through the 9 this morning. Mind, Friday on my mind, got my mind set on you. Suspicious Minds, if you could read my mind. Mind Games, Empire State of Mind. Carolina, In My Mind, Making Your Mind Up. And You Were On My Mind. Cloudy today, just the slight chance of a shower between 15 and 16. Got the Eagles coming up next.
1: 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And

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5: G'day there. The morning, Tim Peninsula, the freeway in fairly good shape. No hold-ups in either direction, particularly Melbourne bound to the Dingley Bypass. A different story for the Monash. It is very much under the pump. A crash outbound at Warragul Road just being cleared, seeing a lane closed. Citybound has slowed past the scene, so headaches back to Eastlink. Take the Princes Highway instead. If you see anything on the roads, 1300 595 937. 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

0: Melbourne and the Peninsula's Best Music 3MP, Elton, Little Genie. 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
11: 13 degrees in Melbourne, a cloudy day, a top of 16. It's 10 o'clock. Good morning. I'm David Armstrong. Students are preparing to walk out of classrooms today to protest One Nation and its leader Pauline Hanson. The nationwide Students Say No to Hanson protest is expected to attract about 10,000 students. Premier Ben Carroll has this message for those planning to rally.
12: 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Stay at school. 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I understand they're angry with the central